that will move your shoes. Spreading the joy from your official home of the blues and the new music capital of the American South, Orlando, Florida. I'm your host, Tommy Thompson, and the fun has just begun as we enter hour two on tonight's program. The mailman was busy this week as we ended up with a stack of CDs 28 discs high. That's not a record, but it's close. After we finished listening to all of that new music, we came up with a list of 20 new CDs that made the cut. In no particular order, here they are. Kirk Fletcher is widely considered to be one of the best blues guitarists in the world. Among his fellow guitarists, he commands widespread respect. For instance, when he can fit it into his busy schedule, he plays second guitar in Joe Bonamassa's band. He is a four-time Blues Music Award nominee and has played with a variety of popular artists, including a four-year stint as lead guitarist of the Fabulous Thunderbirds. His fourth album is entitled Hold On, and this is The Answer.

Kenny Blue's Boss Wayne is often thought of as a Canadian piano player, but he was actually born in Spokane, Washington, and grew up in several American cities, including New Orleans and San Francisco. In the 1980s, he decided Vancouver, British Columbia would become his home. He now records for the Canadian label Stony Plain and is a festival favorite throughout Canada and the U.S. From his new album inspired by the blues, you heard I Knew I'd Be Playing the Blues. Mark Johnson and Tom Gray have been laying down double slide guitar improvisations that often seem telepathic for many years now. It has been 2 decades since they started playing together, Mark on bottleneck slide and Tom on lap steel. First in Tom's studio and then later in clubs, coffee shops, and barbecue joints all over Atlanta. They have recorded a dozen CDs over the years, the newest being Babylon Is Falling. This is Somebody in My Home.

0: this?
1: If you need or want a mentor in the music business, well, Warren Haynes and Derek Trucks would be a good place to start. The influences are apparent in Marcus King's guitar work and also his intense Haynes-inspired vocalizations as well. His third album, Carolina Confessions, is on the shelf, and it's every bit as good as you had hoped it might be. That was the title track, Confessions. We'll be back soon with more brand new blues. Listen carefully. You're going to want some of this stuff for your collection.
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This is Smokestack Lightning Blues Radio, and I'm your host, Tommy Thompson. You know, it is really hard to be humble when you're this good. Sully and the Soldiers is a Southern California band that's been drawing big crowds around L.A. since 1981. They're not really known as a recording group, at least not until now. They have just released a single, Best Damn Fool, and you can find it in all of the usual places. I'll bet you're hearing it right now for the first time on Smokestack Lightning.

Rob Piazza has been at the center post of the modern blues since the mid-1960s when he headed up bands like Bacon Fat and the Dirty Blues Band. One of Rod's calling cards since the 1980s has been fat and sexy harmonica-based instrumentals. He has literally recorded dozens over the years, and all of them are included. I mean that. All of them are included in this two-disc set entitled Rod Piazza, His Instrumentals, recently released on Ripcat Records. You heard the West Coast Midnight Blues. Bruce Katz is standing by to get us to the next set. His new album is entitled Get Your Groove, and this is Rush Hour.

Welcome back, my friends, to the show that never ends. This is Smokestack Lightning, getting it right each and every night from Orlando, Florida, the new music capital of the American South. I'm Tommy Thompson, your host this evening. In case you've just joined us, we're working our way through the 20 best new blues CDs that we've received here in the studio just this past week. The Little Village Foundation was created to give worthy artists that do not have the ability to record a chance to not only be recorded, but a chance to be professionally promoted as well. The most recent release by the foundation is Kevin Burt. The CD title is Heartland and Soul, and this is I Don't Want to See You.

John Clary is a funk, blues, and R&B musician based currently in New Orleans. He is originally from Cranbrook in Kent, England, and for the past 20 years has studied the musical culture of New Orleans. He's an accomplished pianist, a multi-instrumentalist, a vocalist, and a birdie darn good songwriter. His new album is entitled Dynamite, and you heard Best Ain't Good Enough. Guitarist and singer Ana Popovic grew up in Belgrade, Serbia. She has lived in the U.S. for a number of years now and has become one of this country's most respected road dogs, presently promoting her new album, Like It On Top, an album that focuses on empowered, successful, inspiring female role models. She would fit in every category. The new album was recorded in Nashville and produced by four-time Grammy winner Keb Moe. The album features guest appearances from Kenny Wayne Shepherd, Robin Ford, and, of course, Keb Moe himself. This is Brand New Man.

That was Johnny Sansone with Can't Get There From Here, a track off of his new short stack release, Hopeland. Now, we've got Big Apple Blues sitting here on the turntable ready for a spin. By my calculations, it should get us to the top of the hour. This is Hudson Breeze.

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3: Here's your Extended Environment Canada forecast for Fredericton, Oromocto, and the Capital Region for Saturday and Sunday, May 9th and 10th. Saturday night, cloudy with periods of rain developing during the evening. Rainfall amounts between 5 and 10 millimeters expected, low around 8 degrees. Looking to Sunday, cloudy skies continue with cooler temperatures and showers throughout the day, high near 14 degrees, and Sunday night, continued showers with a low around 8 degrees. Overall, Saturday looks like the better outdoor day before wetter conditions move into the Fredericton area Saturday night and continue through much of Sunday. That's your weather outlook for Fredericton, Oromocto, and surrounding areas for the weekend. Enjoy your weekend and thanks for listening.
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This is Smokestack Lightning, and we got Fatback Funk, some blistering blues, and lowdown grooves, all whipped up together in a soul stew, sure to cure what ails you. This is your host, Tommy Thompson, inviting you to sit back and enjoy the very best blues on the planet. The Swamp Stompers are out of New South Wales on the lower east coast of Australia. Their new EP is entitled Shadows on the Wall, and the track we're featuring tonight is I'll Finish You, Boy.

J.W. Jones is a Canadian blues guitarist, singer, songwriter, and band leader. He was a Juno Award nominee in 2015, a Billboard magazine top 10 selling artist, and the winner of the International Blues Challenge for Best Self-Produced CD Award in 2017. The new album is Live, and the track we chose for tonight was I Don't Believe a Word You Say. Eric Lindell is a classic American singer-songwriter who came to national prominence after relocating to the Motherlode, New Orleans, in the late 1990s. His recording career began as a local New Orleans-based artist doing gigs in small clubs and bars. Beginning in 2006, he was picked up by Alligator Records. He recorded three albums for Alligator, then left for a spell, then returned recently with a solid album entitled Revolution in Your Heart. This is the title track,

0: That was Ken Tucker's latest CD, Come On Over. You heard the Busharon Bottom Blues. There's still four new CDs sitting here on the turntable waiting their turn. We'll be right back, so don't run off.
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0: This is Smokestack Lightning, where we play the old school and the new cool. It's simply the best the blues has to offer for every generation. In 2014, J.J. Appleton teamed up with Grammy Award-winning harmonica player and singer Jason Rishi to record an acoustic blues album entitled Dirty Memory. That album was widely hailed as a strong effort to keep the tradition of the Piedmont blues alive. The album spent 10 weeks on the Roots Music Report's top 50 acoustic blues albums chart. Dirty Memory was given the 2015 Jimmy Award for the Best New Artist Debut by Blues 411. So, at last comes the long-awaited follow-up. Beautiful Slop is the name of it, and this is Don't Take Advantage of Me.

Cat Dancer's fifth album, Goin' Gone, is a collaboration between Cat and her Juno Award-winning producer, Steve Dawson. It's being released on the Black Hen label and distributed by True North Records. You just heard the title track. Eric McFadden is a true virtuoso on the six-string guitar, acoustic or electric. He has toured the world both as a solo artist, as well as traveling with funk legend George Clinton and rock legend Eric Burdon of the Animals. These days, you can catch McFadden on the road with his friend and New Orleans drinking buddy, Anders Osborne. He's promoting the new album, Pain by Numbers, and this is While You Were Gone.

This is Mark Campbell, singer with Jack Mack and Heart Attack, and from the new music capital of the American South, you're listening to Smokestack Lightning. Yeah, you're right.

0: Rochelle Koba is another guitarist with a classy sound all her own. On Friday, October the 19th, you can find her at the Lauder Ale House in Fort Lauderdale. Check out her website for a bunch of additional appearance dates. You won't be sorry you made the effort to support this fine young artist. Her new album is entitled Blink, and you heard Maybe. We'll be back soon to retire some of last year's finest blues albums. Remember, we always save the best for last.
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2: Oh!

This is Smokestack Lightning, and we've got blues hits coming down all around from Orlando, Florida, the new music capital of the American South. I'm Tommy Thompson. We have a little housekeeping on the agenda here. We need to retire a few of last year's favorites in order to make some room for the new stuff that is threatening to literally overrun us here in the studio. So let's get busy. You listen while I file. One of the top three or four blues markets in the entire country has to be Austin, Texas. And one of the most sought-after club bands in Austin has to be Kathy and the Kilowatts. Their 2017 release was Premonition of Love, and this is Beggars Can't Be Losers.

It's been an incredible year for the Marky Blue Rick Latina Project. They have recently received several honors, including a spot in the National Blues Museum exhibit, Women of the Blues. A TV show is in the works, and several of their songs have been picked up for TV placement. Their new album, Raised in Muddy Water, was a big hit on Smokestack Lightning in 2017, and you heard the title track. Josh Hoyer formed Soul Colossal in 2012 in the famed blues town of Lincoln, Nebraska. The award-winning five-piece band includes some of the area's most accomplished musicians. The result has turned out to be one of the most dynamic show bands anywhere in the world. Last year's album was The End of the Night, and this is the title track.

Coots Paradise is a large wetland area on the west end of Lake Ontario. And what a great name for a band, right? They are appearing at the Acoustic Blend Cafe in Hamilton, Ontario on November the 10th. So check them out if you get a chance. You heard Are You Ready? And that, my friends, is all we have time for in Hour 3 tonight. On behalf of the entire Lightning team, I hope you've had half as much fun listening to this mess as we've had bringing it all to you. For most of you, the best is yet to come. Stand by for the best of Smokestack Lightning. Let's turn the controls over to Roy Gaines and his big blues band to take us to the top of the hour. From the album Tuxedo Blues, this is Rock With You.

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2: Here's your Extended Environment Canada forecast for Fredericton, Oromocto, and the Capital Region for Saturday and Sunday, May 9th and 10th. Saturday night, cloudy with periods of rain developing during the evening. Rainfall amounts between 5 and 10 millimeters expected, low around 8 degrees. Looking to Sunday, cloudy skies continue with cooler temperatures and showers throughout the day, high near 14 degrees, and Sunday night, continued showers with a low around 8 degrees. Overall, Saturday looks like the better outdoor day before wetter conditions move into the Fredericton area Saturday night and continue through much of Sunday. That's your weather outlook for Fredericton, Oromocto, and surrounding areas for the weekend. Enjoy your weekend and thanks for listening.
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0: From the new music capital of the American South, Orlando, Florida, this is the best of Smokestack Lightning, and I'm your host tonight, Tommy Thompson. Over the last 27 years, the Smokestack team has accumulated a digital blues music library second to none. We have selected only the very best music from our archives, and we are bringing it to you as the best of Smokestack Lightning. One full hour of high-powered blues that will keep your heart pounding and your toes tapping. Up first tonight is the true blues tag team of Bonnie Raitt and Sippy Wallace. The song we're about to play for you is one of the performances that inspired the creation of Smokestack Lightning way back in 1991. How did that happen? Well, it was the simple question, why don't you hear great stuff like that on the radio anymore? And now you do. By the way, you can find Women Be Wise on Bonnie Raitt's collection from Warner Brothers Records.
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1: But you know we can't do the blues without talking about that spoonful. 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

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You doing all right, son? Y'all about to witness. This here is the future of the blues. I don't care what they saying out there. Eddie. 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

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Hold on. If you feel the blues, let me hear you say, yeah.

Grady Champion hails from Canton, Mississippi. His family moved to Florida when he was young, and although the family eventually did return to Mississippi, young Grady stayed behind in South Florida. His raspy singing voice brought him the attention of Shanachie Records. Then he won the 26th International Blues Challenge in 2010 and toured extensively, performing at the Chicago Blues Festival, the legendary Blues Cruise, and Portland's Waterfront Blues Festival. The 2010 CD Back in Mississippi Live brings Champion back home in spectacular fashion. You heard Spoonful. Joe Cocker is one of the most dynamic stage performers ever. This is Joe's cover of the Ray Charles classic, Unchain My Heart.

0: more. The Cashbox Kings are a dead-ahead Chicago blues band, but the truth is, this band really covers it all, from the Delta Country Blues to Kansas City Swing to Memphis-based Soul Blues. From their 2013 Blind Pig release, Blacktoppin', you heard the Tomcat Blues. We will be back soon with some classic R&B sax-based tunes from the early 1950s, and we're going to begin with a couple of tracks from Big J. McNeely, who passed away tragically just a few days ago. Don't wander off.
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0: This is the best of Smokestack Lightning, laying down some of that crazy sound from way down south in Dixie, Orlando, Florida. I'm your host, Tommy Thompson, and it's time for our weekly blast from the past as we dig deep into the vaults for some of the best blues ever recorded. Big J. McNeely got his start as a saxophonist by teaming up with his brother Robert and record producer Johnny Otis, who was also the owner of the Barrel House Club in Los Angeles, which was just a few blocks from where Big J grew up. His career as a professional saxophonist began with recordings arranged by Otis for Savoy Records. That one big break led McNeely to his becoming one of the most sought-after musicians on the entire planet. This is the 1951 single Deacon's Hop, taken from the Rhino Records R&B box set.
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2: Roger.
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2: Dig that.

That was Big J. McNeely with the 1951 King Records single, Nervous Man Nervous. Big J's career lasted well over 60 years. He passed away on September the 16th at the age of 91. Sticking with the saxophone in our oldies segment tonight seems like a good way to go. The Bill Doggett combo had a huge string of hits between 1952 and 1961. Doggett's sax man was Clifford Scott, and this is Blip Blop on the Best of Smokestack Lightning.

0: The era of the saxophone in R&B and pop music recordings peaked in the early 1960s with Syl Austin's Mercury Records release, Syl Austin Plays Pretty for the People, in 1960. You heard Danny Boy. Austin went on to record many of the greatest sax solos of all times with Henry Mancini. We'll be back with our last set of the evening right after this.
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0: This is your host, Tommy Thompson, bringing you nothing but the biggest hits in the blues from all around the world. It's all killer, no filler, on the best of Smokestack Lightning. Johnny Winter burst onto the scene in 1969 with not one but two Columbia Records releases that remain to this day the most requested recordings ever on Smokestack Lightning Blues Radio. His career was jump-started after a lull in 1984 when he signed on with Alligator Records and released the album Guitar Slinger. From that classic record, this is Iodine in My Coffee.

One of Stevie Ray Vaughan's most recognizable tracks was Change It from the Soul to Soul album in 1985. That song was not written by Stevie. The author, well, that would be Doyle Bramhall II. Needless to say, Stevie's version owes a great deal to Doyle's original. Clarence Brewer, or King Clarence if you prefer, had a solid hit on Smokestack Lightning with the CD Day of the Supermodel in 2008. This is the title track.

Coco Taylor and Buddy Guy teamed up on Coco's deluxe edition for Alligator Records, which was released in 2002. You heard Born Under a Bad Sign. Without a doubt, the most unique guitar style in the modern blues belongs to Ry Cooder. No one else even sounds remotely like him. From the Crossroads soundtrack, you heard Nitty Gritty Mississippi, which is as close to conventional as anything you'll find from Ry Cooder.

That was Ry Cooter with Nitty Gritty Mississippi. Now, before we close the show tonight, let me urge all of the listeners who are out and about listening to Smokestack Lightning to support your local blues venues. This is hugely important because live performance is the lifeblood of the blues. 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On behalf of Paul Noonan, Marvin Rooks, Rob McKinney, Larry Anderson, and the entire Lightning team, this is Tommy Thompson wishing you good times, good luck, good love, and most of all, good blues on Smokestack Lightning. Let's close it out tonight with Chris Duarte's live version of Freddie King's Hideaway. Good night, everybody.

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1: Here's your Extended Environment Canada forecast for Fredericton, Oromocto, and the Capital Region for Saturday and Sunday, May 9th and 10th. Saturday night, cloudy with periods of rain developing during the evening. Rainfall amounts between 5 and 10 millimeters expected, low around 8 degrees. Looking to Sunday, cloudy skies continue with cooler temperatures and showers throughout the day, high near 14 degrees, and Sunday night, continued showers with a low around 8 degrees. Overall, Saturday looks like the better outdoor day before wetter conditions move into the Fredericton area Saturday night and continue through much of Sunday. That's your weather outlook for Fredericton, Oromocto, and surrounding areas for the weekend. Enjoy your weekend and thanks for listening.
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0: Hello, friends and neighbors. This is Curtis Salgado. You're listening to 95.7 The Wolf, the only station of the Rock and Blues Nation. That's right, where blues is brain food for your soul, baby. You got to check it in. 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

0: Hello, my name is James Perley. I'm from Nugukuk First Nation. 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
2: Here's your extended Environment Canada forecast for Fredericton Oromocto and the Capital Region for Saturday and Sunday, May 9th and 10th. Saturday night, cloudy with periods of rain developing during the evening. Rainfall amounts between 5 and 10 millimeters expected, low around 8 degrees. Looking to Sunday, cloudy skies continue with cooler temperatures and showers throughout the day, high near 14 degrees, and Sunday night, continued showers with a low around 8 degrees. Overall, Saturday looks like the better outdoor day before wetter conditions move into the Fredericton area Saturday night and continue through much of Sunday. That's your weather outlook for Fredericton, Oromocto, and surrounding areas for the weekend. Enjoy your weekend and thanks for listening.
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out of here. We thank you very much. 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Is that all right? 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

Yeah, you know, this band, John and I, when we first met, the first night we met, we cooked up the Blues Brothers because Straight Up was playing on the turntable in the fridge at the old 505 Queen Club that we used to have, 505 Queen. And you know, we ended up recording two of the songs that made our first record become a quadruple million seller. A tribute to the 50th anniversary of Down Child and the founding of the Blues Brothers. Thank you.

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Just because I'm a poor boy, honey, please don't put me down. 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
3: Here's your Extended Environment Canada forecast for Fredericton or Oromocto and the Capital Region for Saturday and Sunday, May 9th and 10th. Saturday night, cloudy with periods of rain developing during the evening. Rainfall amounts between 5 and 10 millimeters expected, low around 8 degrees. Looking to Sunday, cloudy skies continue with cooler temperatures and showers throughout the day, high near 14 degrees, and Sunday night, continued showers with a low around 8 degrees. Overall, Saturday looks like the better outdoor day before wetter conditions move into the Fredericton area Saturday night and continue through much of Sunday. That's your weather outlook for Fredericton or Oromocto and surrounding areas for the weekend. Enjoy your weekend and thanks for listening.
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I'm up on

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2: Here's your Extended Environment Canada forecast for Fredericton, Oromocto, and the Capital Region for Saturday and Sunday, May 9th and 10th. Saturday night, cloudy with periods of rain developing during the evening. Rainfall amounts between 5 and 10 millimeters expected, low around 8 degrees. Looking to Sunday, cloudy skies continue with cooler temperatures and showers throughout the day, high near 14 degrees, and Sunday night, continued showers with a low around 8 degrees. Overall, Saturday looks like the better outdoor day before wetter conditions move into the Fredericton area Saturday night and continue through much of Sunday. That's your weather outlook for Fredericton, Oromocto, and surrounding areas for the weekend. Enjoy your weekend, and thanks for listening.
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2: Here's your extended Environment Canada forecast for Fredericton or Oromocto and the Capital Region for Saturday and Sunday, May 9th and 10th. Saturday night, cloudy with periods of rain developing during the evening. Rainfall amounts between 5 and 10 millimeters expected, low around 8 degrees. Looking to Sunday, cloudy skies continue with cooler temperatures and showers throughout the day, high near 14 degrees. And Sunday night, continued showers with a low around 8 degrees. Overall, Saturday looks like the better outdoor day before wetter conditions move into the Fredericton area Saturday night and continue through much of Sunday. That's your weather outlook for Fredericton or Oromocto and surrounding areas for the weekend. Enjoy your weekend and thanks for listening.
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8: Here's your Extended Environment Canada forecast for Fredericton, Oromocto, and the Capital Region for Sunday, May 10th. Looking to Sunday, cloudy skies continue with cooler temperatures and showers throughout the day, high near 14 degrees. And Sunday night, continued showers with a low around 8 degrees. Looks like wet conditions will move into the Fredericton area through much of Sunday. That's your weather outlook for Fredericton, Oromocto, and surrounding areas for the weekend. Enjoy your weekend, and thanks for listening.
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1: Go on, tell about it. 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
0: Just what I've been doing.
1: What you been doing, bro?
0: Well, you know, I used to be particular about the women that I picked.
1: Uh-huh.
0: Yeah. 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That's all.
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1: Wow, what a crazy, crazy track. In fact, when I opened the CD case, a big cloud of smoke came out. Chill Out, the name of the track from Recreation, Zap Ma Ma. Taj Mahal from Dancing the Blues from 1993, I Can't Help Myself. Sugar Pie Honey Bunch. Guster did a cover of the band song, This Wheel's on Fire. Joni Mitchell, one that us FM radio guys really especially like, Rainy Nighthouse, Miles of Isles. John Trudell with Ink to Me. Bill Miller did After the Storm. Ellen McElwain, Never Tell Your Mother She's Out of Tune. And it was Ry Cooder with Crazy About an Automobile. I'm Greg McVicker. It's Undercurrents. Back in a flash with more from the Los Sensotles album. Stay with us.

Welcome back. It's Undercurrents. You know, a lot of folks send us letters. We really appreciate that. Usually there's a little story, like, I was driving through the burning desert, and my beautiful girlfriend, the flamenco dancer, turned on the radio, and there was flamenco music. And it was the show called Undercurrents, or something like that. They all have a little story in them, and I'd love to hear yours. Drop us a line at the website, undercurrentsradio.net. We've been playing this new album, American Horizon, and let's dig into it some more. This is David Hidalgo featured on this one. Los Insultes, The Mockingbirds, on Undercurrents.

0: Echo Deck with Peacetime from More Africa in Us. Michelle Malone on Undercurrents with Debris. That's the title of her new album. Gerv Morlix with Drums from New Orleans from Last Exit to Happyland. Gerv from Austin. From Canada, Francois Couture with Lundi from his very cool project called Tape Speed. Mavis Staples gave us 99 and a half. Jerry Douglas in the Sweet By and By. And from the new American Horizon album, Los Insoles with David Hidalgo and Taj Mahal, No Work. I'm Greg McVicker. It's Undercurrents. 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
3: Here's your extended Environment Canada forecast for Fredericton, Oromocto, and surrounding areas for Sunday and Monday, May 10th and 11th. Sunday, periods of rain throughout the day with around 10 millimeters expected. Winds from the south at 20 kilometers an hour, gusting up to 40, high near 14 degrees. Sunday night will stay unsettled with showers continuing and a low around 8. Looking to Monday, expect cloudy skies with a 60% chance of showers. Cooler conditions continue with a daytime high near 14 degrees. Monday night clearing with temperatures dropping sharply to minus 1, so there is a risk of frost in low-lying areas by early Tuesday morning. The overall trend is for a damp and cool start to the week before sunnier weather returns Tuesday. That's your look at the weather for Fredericton, Oromocto, and surrounding areas. Hope you have a great day, and thanks for listening.
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8: 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May that be the truth. 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
8: Kudwagiz Wulaba, Bemlogwik. 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Nilichindigaki maxkijinuog, which you will as well to moot eat it. 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Nittepsu.
9: All my relations. A long time ago, a long, long time ago, Guluskap was traveling upon Mother Earth as a teacher of the Wabanakis. He was also responsible for the four-leggeds, the winged ones, the ones who live in the water, and the ones who crawl upon the earth. Guluskap was mentor to all who inhabited Mother Earth. His wisdom was honored by all of creation. His instructions to the animals was to respect and care for the two-leggeds. He told them, help the Wabanakis, feed them, clothe them, and provide shelter for them so that they will have a good life. In return, I will teach them ceremonies to express their gratitude for all that you give them. This is how Guluskap wanted things to be, and that is how it is today. All the creatures were generous to the Wabanakis. They gave their lives so that the people could eat and have shelter. The people would pay homage before their hunt. They offered tobacco to the animal spirits for their generosity. They respected the animals by utilizing all that was offered, their skin, their meat, their bones, their fur, their feathers, and their teeth. The Wabanakis knew that they could not survive without the animals. Wherever the people traveled, the animals would provide for them. When the tree people witnessed the generosity of the animals, they too were willing to help the Wabanakis with gifts of shelter, medicine, canoes, food, and utensils. The tree people and the animals continued to provide for the people. As long as Guluskap was here on Mother Earth, harmony among creation was promoted. Today, his teachings are being revived by traditional elders, and the two-leggeds are reminded to give thanks for the gifts of creation daily. It is the responsibility of each generation to carry on the teachings of Guluskap for the ones who are not born yet. Today, we acknowledge Gluskab's teaching of harmony among creation when we proudly say, all my relations, Nittepsu.

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1: 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Grass and spark. Long ago, grass and spark were walking along. Eventually, they came to a little brook. Spark said to grass, How can we walk across the brook? Grass told him, I'll lie across so that you can go across. Spark said to him, If I fall in, I'll go out completely. Grass told him, You wouldn't fall in. Come, you better go across now. And so Spark started to scamper across. When he came to the middle, he said to Grass, This swings nicely. Here I will stay swinging. Then indeed Grass broke. He burned apart. Spark fell into the water. Then indeed he went out, and grass was broken. Nearby, a rabbit was sitting under a tree, watching them and listening to them going on. And he laughed so hard that his stomach broke. He said to a man who was going by, Can you please help me? My stomach split when I was laughing. Then the man took him to the shoemaker's to get him sewn up. The shoemaker said to the rabbit, Don't make fun of anyone again. You'll do yourself more harm. That's the end of the story. Dangakul gilwendil nabamak, ablasam wesnil. Bemkiskak, kadwigiz weulaba, nagakmikul wemlaba. Chill, Nibau Sajik, Eli Wiak. Welcome, my relatives. Today, we're going to be reminding you of the 13 moons and their origins. Kchigizos, the long moon, is one way of saying December or the first moon. Banamwigizos is frostfish moon. Also, the first moon. Nibaimiyam Kemwigizos is the Christmas moon, literally meaning the midnight mass moon. And that's when we have our Christmas moon is midnight mass. Ablasamues is the second moon, and it means moon of the whirling wind. Biadganwi Gizos is when the spruce tips fall. That's the third moon. The Guasguni Gizos is the first spring moon, the fourth moon. Bunatumwi Gizos is the egg-laying moon, the fifth moon. Zignamegwi Gizos is the Gasparu moon, which is the sixth moon. Nibini Gizos, summer moon, our seventh moon. Upsque Gizos is the feather-shedding moon, or the eighth moon. Gubwachi Gizos, moon in which the leaves begin to fall, is the ninth moon. Muzdewi Gizos is the moose-calling moon, the tenth moon. Wigewi Gizos, salmon-spawning moon, is the 11th moon. Guaknigewi Gizos is the harvest moon, our 12th moon. Skijinawi Gizos, sacred earth moon, our 13th moon. The source of these moons are from Chamberlain Montague Maliseet vocabulary written in 1899 and also from the bilingual program in Maine. Nibauset, the one who walks at night, is what we refer to Grandmother Moon. Gizos, the one who walks at daylight, or another word for sun. Bemkiskok, literally today. Zabai, this morning. Busquick, midday. Bemlagwig, this evening. Tpuk, night. Ebasi Tpukuk, midnight. Wulago, yesterday. Zebaunuk, tomorrow. Besgizos, one moon. Nekxente, one week. Amskwasewe ebasaused Gizos, first half. Jislewe ebasaused Gizos, last half. Our days of the week. Zente, Sunday. Gisente, Monday. Nizlukan, Tuesday. Nihilukan, Wednesday. Neolukan, Thursday. Skehewatuk, Friday. Gudwasante, Saturday. Essentagil, many weeks. Gujigadun, 1 year. Uliwan, Adlitbus Timit Ladwewaganan. 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
1: 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Mesmu de negamo. To be the head of the which go with the damage, the about so will let away wagon because not allow saltiac, Alice Gijina wall saltiac. Needed wedgie badgy eye, Gidiwala's welcome to your tuxedit. We know Tijig, Giz Nikanabas eat it, Giz Negatum winnock, let away wagon, Giz Negatum winnock, wedgie will the Pamal saltiac. Nagadan and Gidiwala's welcome, Chick the Gmage ale did it, at least Gijina at Wattle did it. 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Kazal Molpa was easy to get like a kim saltiak. Kazal Molpa, you could get like a kid, the mooted ledway wagon, Nagawali Bamasa wagon. 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Gilwo then a Kazal Molpa, Abjilk, Mijmidek Miki, the Hamawak Psu, Yukdig, Gidigig Skijinuk, Alexi Kahatitit. 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Nilan Edgetigage, Nilayudmanen, Chiwich Guabas eat it. Middle age. Grandmothers and grandfathers, thank you for our language that you have saved for us. It is now our turn to save it for the ones who are not born yet. May that be the truth. Honoring National Aboriginal Day is a time to honor all our Wolastoq and Mi'kmaq elders. National Aboriginal Day celebrates past and present accomplishments of Aboriginal people across Canada. Some of the accomplishments include political, economic, and cultural success stories. In the spirit of celebration, I, Ablasamwes, Moon of the Whirling Wind, would like to honor our very own Wolastoq elders and give gratitude for their wisdom. They are our language carriers and keepers of our cultural values. our worldviews, our traditions. Without them, our Wolastoq culture would not exist. Without them, our Wolastoq language would be extinct. And without them, our stories would be forgotten. So today, and always, let us remember their contributions to our communities and our Wolastoq nation. We remember those who have passed on to the spirit world and those who are still with us. For those who have recently passed on to the spirit world, let us acknowledge them by honoring their spirits and take a moment to reflect on their gifts to us. In particular, we honor the memory of elders Elsie Paul, Richard Polches, Junjun Paul, Norma Paul, and many others from Zidansisk. From Bilichk, we honor the memory of elders Geraldine Salmon, Edie Paul, Rose Atwin, Pat Polches, Richie Polches, and many others. From Wellamugduk, we honor the memory of elders Charlie Paul, Zabet, and many others. From Nagutguk, we honor elders Patrick Bear, Doris Trombley, Christine Solis, Juanita Purley, and many others. We especially give gratitude to the ones who continue to carry our precious treasure, the language. Wuliwin, to all of you who care enough to carry our language forth to the seventh generation. Wuliwin, to all of you who maintain our sweat lodges. Wuliwin, to all of you who still pick the traditional medicines to heal our people in the traditional way. Wuliwin to all of you who are fasting during Aboriginal festivities. Gazal Molpa, a blossom was.

0: Leon Egot Gog Drummers and Chanters, Jill Bukulagan, Diamond, Vincent, Johnny Divu, Naga Chalimani, Leon. 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Nittepsil. The devil plants a garden. The devil, it is said, does not cheat. Whatever he has said, he does. He doesn't lie. At last, a man one time was going to plant a garden. He had plowed up a big piece of land. He wondered who would help him plant. And that's why he called the devil, to do devil's work. Ah, the devil arrived. He said to him, "Would you please help me plant the garden? I will give you half when the garden is grown." The devil replied, "Of course, yes, I will help you." In a little while, they had finished planting. Potatoes is what they planted. Finally, in the fall, when they blossomed, the devil arrived, coming to see the garden. Oh, the blossoms were so beautiful to him. This Wolastukel said to him, "Well, we'll divide it in half. What do you prefer? What's underneath the ground, or what's on top the ground?" The devil liked very much the way the flowers looked. He said to the Wollastukkel, "I'll take what's on top, thank you." At last this Wollastukkel said to him, "You come right about harvest time." He told him about the month when digging would be occurring. Finally, when the potatoes were dug, the devil arrived. Of course, the man harvested all of the potatoes, and the devil was only left with stalks, no flowers. The devil couldn't say anything. He couldn't say, "You cheated me." That was the deal they had made. Eventually, the following year, the Wollastukkel called on the devil again. He said to the devil, "Could you help me again? We'll divide it in half." The devil agreed, and this time they planted beans, a lot of beans. Finally, again when they blossomed, they were very beautiful. The devil arrived, coming to see the garden. The Wollastukkel said to him, "What do you prefer now? What's underneath or what's on top?" The devil said to the Wollastukkel, "You can't trick me this time. Now I know what I want. I'm going to take what's underneath the ground." Of course, when harvest came, the man picked all the beans that had grown, and the devil only got the roots. He went around picking the roots. Twice, the Wollastukkel was able to trick the devil. End of the story.
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0: Dangakul Gilwandal Nabamak, Kadwimiaulabin Bimkiskak, Neilun Niziwiak, Davy Louisel. 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
2: Louise, let me talk sitting. I was sitting. I was middle age.
0: Middle age.
2: Me talking. I get spunked. Come out straight, but quiz one. Match me with a knick on a backsin. Then I'll be boardman. Match me with a gazillay. Skit come in. The hall is spunked.
0: Milena bemkis cock in the bunneman and help them win and lock mix the wagonano. The hall then ill and gazian help them work. Then yuck gazi wobble you win a mug. We joke a mean as can wobbly badge out to now in. Sammy Gilknick on Higginson, Nagagamach Kjitpas, Tigets Nagadena Askamil, middle age.
2: Wulida Hasmali was get a hump was it, Gelbus at Quiji Amok, Gilbia Mikchitpas in Appy the Weekook, Nagajik Chitpas at Knijan's Hazos.
0: Sagmawi Mali, we go so gallow was it, Emia win and Neil and Lock Mixuinawok, Tigets Nagadligat win Hadiak, middle age.
2: Wulida Hasmali was get a hump was it, Gelbus at Quiji Amok. Gilbiamik chitpazi napid weekook, Nagajik chitpazit knijan zazos.
0: Sagmawi Mali, we go so gallo was it. Emia win and nil and lock mix so in a walk, the getch nagatligad win her diak nid laich.
2: Wulida has Mali, was get a hump was it, gal was it quiji amok. Gilbiamik chitpazi napid weekook, Nagajik chitpazit knijan zazos.
0: 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Emia win and nil and lock mix so in a walk, the getch nagatligad win her diak nid laich.
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2: Kmitaksin, eid spumkik, gamachkit but quiz one. Majmude knik on a backsin, then Ali Bodman. Majmude gazilla is skit kimik, the holiday spumkik.
0: Milena bemkis cock in the bunneman, and held them win and lock mix the wagonano. The hald and ill and gazian held them wig, the nicked gizzy wobble a winnemuk. We joke a mean, scud and wobbly badge at you now in, Sammy Gil knik on Higginson, Nagagamachkitpas, Tiketch, Nagadena Askamil, middle age.
2: Wulida Hasmali was get a hump was it, gel was it quiji amok, gilbiamik chit bazin apid weekook, Nagayajik chit bazit knijan zazos.
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0: 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Nid lage. Ablasam was. A blessed and beautiful morning to all of you, my relations. My name is Moon of the Whirling Wind. I am from the people of the river. I am here this morning to do a blessing for all of you. Whatever you may be doing today, may your day be as beautiful as it is given to you. Each day, we give thanks for all our gifts. Our ancestors taught the Wabanakis how to smudge. Four sacred medicines are used: sweetgrass, tobacco, sage, and cedar. Sacred medicines are potent when burned together in a smudging ceremony. Honor this gift. Begin by smudging your head so that your thoughts will focus on compassion and generosity. Honor these gifts. Smudge your eyes so that you will see the beauty of creation. Honor this gift. Smudge your ears so that you will hear your language and all of creation. Honor this gift. Smudge your nose so that you will appreciate the smell of creation. Honor this gift. Smudge your mouth so that you will speak honorably of creation. Honor this gift. Smudge your heart so that you will love all of creation. Honor this gift. Smudge your hands so that you will respect all of creation. Honor this gift. Smudge your feet so that you will always walk the red path. Honor this gift. This ceremony is left to us by our ancestors. Now it is our turn to pass these teachings on to the ones who are not born yet. May that be the truth.
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3: Here's your extended Environment Canada forecast for Fredericton, Oromocto, and surrounding areas for Sunday and Monday, May 10th and 11th. Sunday, periods of rain throughout the day with around 10 millimeters expected. Winds from the south at 20 kilometers an hour, gusting up to 40. High near 14 degrees. Sunday night will stay unsettled with showers continuing and a low around 8. Looking to Monday, expect cloudy skies with a 60% chance of showers. Cooler conditions continue with a daytime high near 14 degrees. Monday night clearing with temperatures dropping sharply to minus 1, so there is a risk of frost in low-lying areas by early Tuesday morning. The overall trend is for a damp and cool start to the week before sunnier weather returns Tuesday. That's your look at the weather for Fredericton, Oromocto, and surrounding areas. Hope you have a great day, and thanks for listening.
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3: On this program, I'd like to talk about The Dream Giver by Bruce Wilkinson. The book implies that everyone has a dream. It's a journey of not only discovering your dream, but also looking at what might be keeping you from moving forward into the bigger picture of it. When I started the book, it seemed fairly easy. I could see God working in different areas of my life. The experience that I want to share with you took place during one particular chapter where the dream giver says, "Give me back your dream." I thought I had done that, but God spoke to my heart and said I was still holding on to it. When I asked him how, he proceeded to show me what I was holding on to. Then he showed me why I was doing it. My dream started in the church. It was there where I was first recognized as a pastor's wife. I was president of the Women's Missionary Group. I also started a group called Saved, serving another victim equally distressed. It was for the wives and children of inmates. And I was a Sunday school teacher. My big dream, though, is to speak and to write and to be an encourager and to complete a book that will change the way women see themselves. And then, of course, the ultimate bigger dream is to teach what the Lord has shown me. Fear of failure is one of the giants that the book says will be in opposition with your big dream. And that's true. Sacred boundaries had been violated early in my life, and trust was a thing of the past. I felt only God really knew me, and I was jealous to know him in the same way. I have heard it said that a person really doesn't have much to offer until they're over 50. All of life is an experience, and every age is to be enjoyed. But we sometimes don't have an appreciation for our experiences until they are part of our past. I had an expectation that I was not aware of. I was looking to be restored to my former place in the church. I went through a difficult time, but I wasn't asked to step down from leadership. God's grace allowed me to see that I needed to remove myself before that could happen. If my own life wasn't in order, how could I help you with yours? One of my passions was to write and to speak about communion with God in the church. What I was holding on to was the key to my old office and the main key that opened the church building. Why I had never turned them in was because I was believing someday I would be not only restored, but that the latter years would be even better than the former. God showed me I had put my hope in the pastor. I trusted him to restore me and not God. So I returned my keys and released my pastor of all expectations. In doing so, I gave my dream, so to speak, back to the dream giver. While shopping, I ran into a friend from the radio station who suggested I should be on radio. Hesitant, I referred her to other people in our ministry because I didn't think a secretary would be too interesting of a topic. And that's what I was doing at the time. She never mentioned exactly what it was she had in mind, and I just assumed she was looking for someone to elaborate on a particular aspect of our ministry. Not really knowing me, she thought, either I was disinterested or radio shy. But God intervened. 2 weeks later, we met again, and she felt prompted one more time to approach me. Only this time, she said, "Don't you tell conference stories?" She went on to say that they might be good for the radio and invited me to tell a few to her husband. The miracle is, even when I turned Gloria down that first time, God knew. I wasn't saying no to him. I just didn't know I could fulfill the expectation because I didn't really know what it was. When he defined it for me, I could make a clear decision. I had given the dream giver back the dream to speak in one church, and now I speak to you who are from many churches. These stories are not only heard locally, but nationally. Online, they're listening to us in France, Switzerland, and several other places. We are now working towards syndication, which means more listeners. If you've been thinking it's too late for you to fly with your dream, don't you believe it. That's another giant coming against you. If that happens, remember the bee and realize that scientifically, its wings are not supposed to keep it in flight. Both body and wings are out of proportion. It's been said the only reason a bee flies is because God told it to. This is Linda Lewis reminding you to never give up on your dream. It may be right around the next corner.
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5: We're going to be with him every moment, every time we spent there, we'll be with God. That'll be the most beautiful place we'll ever be or ever see. So peaceful. There's so much joy there. They don't want to come back to this world.
6: Stai gute. Welcome, my friends, to The Storyteller, where you'll find First Nations people from across Native North America who are following Jesus Christ without reservation. Today we'll hear the final episode of Truman Ankew's personal story of how he came to place his hope and trust in Jesus Christ. If you've never heard a Kiowa elder sing a hymn of praise to God in his native language, you will today.
5: I was sitting out in a car by myself. But somehow I got lonely and I got to thinking, how can I sit out here with my children in church, you know? So I went in. And our preacher's wife was a speaker. And she told the women about salvation, the gift of eternal life through Christ who died on the cross for our sins. He said, if you accept it, he'll clean you up. He'll make you as white as snow. So I went forward. Did you know that all that filth from the top of my head, it fell on the floor and I became as white as snow. World War II veteran, I start crying like a little baby when I accepted Christ. From that point on, I start learning about Christ. I teach Sunday school. I'd visit. I take our church to the prisons all over the state, to our Indian people, tell them what Christ did in my life. They seemed to want to learn about the Bible, but still hung on to their tradition. One thing I learned, that my native religion cannot get to in heaven. When this country was unsettled, all the Indians had their own religion. They fought them with all their heart, with all their might. But when these missionaries came, blessed their hearts, they brought the Bible. They start teaching us about the Bible. All the Indians that accepted Christ, they became role models because they believed in Jesus. They go to church every Sunday and learn more about Jesus and his salvation, the gift of salvation. In this day and age, we're fighting the greatest battle that man has ever fought. We're fighting Satan. We just got one weapon. That's the Bible. We got the Holy Spirit to give us that gift of spreading the Word of God all over this world. And not until we do that, our people will find peace, like I found peace in this world. I wouldn't go no other way. I still go to our tribal gatherings, but I always go as a witness. Every place I go, that's what I try to do. Right now, I'm getting 83 years old. I'm getting too weak. I can hardly go, but I'll visit the hospitals, pray with them. I'd visit troubled homes where the children are being abused. They become alcoholics. Their tribal ways can't save them. This is what I'd advise all our Indian people. Only through Jesus and salvation, the gift of salvation, we can have eternal life. We can see our loved ones who have gone on before us. Without that, some of us can end up in hell, eternal fire, There's no coming back once you get there. But in heaven, you live forever and forever. There's no end to it. It's so beautiful. God is there. We'll be with him every moment, every time we spent there, we'll be with God. It'll be the most beautiful place we'll ever be, ever see. So peaceful. There's so much joy there. They don't want to come back to this world. But I advise all Indians, the only hope we have is Jesus. We'll place our sins in his hands. He can forgive us. He can guide and direct us each step of the way, because this world is getting so terrible. People are getting so sinful. Even young kids are killing one another. Young children are having babies. No father to take care of, help them. No daddy to help their families. So we take Christianity, teach our children about Jesus when they're young and in your home. Then your family's going to become successful and it's going to be more enjoyable to live in this troubled world. That's the advice that I have to the future generations. And I hope that I can do some good while I'm still walking on this earth. The only way to heaven is through Jesus. There's no other way. Our tradition cannot get us into heaven. Only Jesus can do that. I take pity on people who don't believe in Jesus. I got a sister. The few minutes she has left on this earth, she accepted Jesus as her Savior. She is really involved in our tradition. And she knew she was dying. She was afraid. She's afraid to die. She says, I don't know where I'm going. But my wife, Ruby, went in there and she presented salvation through Jesus, dying on the cross for our sins. If you accept him, you'll have eternal life. That's what my sister did. Two of them. One of them had cancer. The other one had heart trouble. But at the last moment, they accepted Christ. They weren't afraid to die. They were anxious to die because they get to see Jesus and their loved ones. This world was so sinful, like it is today. Everything you see is sin. Money. Everything. We want things that we can't have. So a good means to get it, receive it through the evil. Our children, we don't teach them about Christ. They get in trouble. They start drinking alcohol. They go out and have sex, have children. When they're 16 or 14, 13, 14, 16, they have children. They don't get married. There's no holy matrimony there. So we have so many young people walking here in Oklahoma who their grandparents raised them because they don't have a father and a mother. They just have a mother and no father. Or they have a father and no mother. Those that marry through holy matrimony, through the church, they have a big family. They stay together. They worship together. And they're the ones that have life. It's more enjoyable and more abundant. So Jesus can make a difference in our families. He saved us from sin when he died on the cross. He shed his blood for us, for me. He bled. He suffered. He was beaten, hung on the cross. He shed his blood so that my sins can be forgiven. All I have to do is accept him as Lord and Savior. When I do that, I become as white as snow. And I start worshiping him and honor him. That's what I did. That's what all Indians must do. If they don't, they can have trouble all their lives. Those who don't believe, they're headed for hell, where there's eternal far. There's no coming back. It'll be forever and forever and forever there in hell. But when you're saved, you'll arrive from your body and go to heaven, where there's peace and joy and eternal life. You see those who went before you, who became Christians, they're waiting for us. And they too will live forever, and we'll see them again. Only Jesus can do that. That's why Jesus is Savior of this world, Savior from sin. I got a lot of nieces and nephews who, they live in our traditional world. They're the ones, they tell me, Truman, you're the only one left. We have no one to turn to but to you. So every time I visit him, I have to live, be an example, be a Christian. That's the only peace and joy you can get living in this troubled world. If you don't, I take pity on you. Because there in this world, it's getting so bad. This whole country's getting bad to worse. Television, books, and magazines, nothing but sex and money. And when you got Christ, you're the richest person on this earth. Because you have eternal life. You belong to a king. And that's the best part of it. I wish that I could visit every home in the state of Oklahoma where there's Indian families, where I could tell them about the only hope they have is in Jesus, who died on a cross for our sins. When you do lay all your trouble in his hands, he'll take care of them like I do. Sometimes I have no one to turn to when I'm hurting financially or physically. I'm sick. I turn to him and he helps me. I'm 83 years old and I want to serve the Lord as long as I'm able to walk. I'll bring as many people as I can to Christ on the cross. That's my response. If all us Indians do that, well, this can be a different world. But in closing, I want to sing one song. This song, they said it was composed by my grandfather. His name was Keybone. In Kiowa, it means Keybone. It means he was born again. He accepted Christ. Keybone. That was his name. The name of this song, it's a prayer song. It goes, Aho, dog, e. Thank you, God. Yata, oh, man. For helping me. Do tsai pe do yata on me. Because of prayer, you help me each day. Gatape kom. No yata on me. I can go to our tradition. I can go to nobody else. But only Jesus, my God. When we call his name and pray, he'll help us. And our Father, which is in heaven, will listen. And he'll grant you your prayer. And then I hold dog in your time, dog's eye bait or your time on me. Got tape come no your time on me. It means I call on your name when I had no one else turned to. Because of prayer, you help me. That's where this song goes.

0: 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Thank you, Jesus.
1: Music is a wonderful way to express our love and gratitude to God for saving us. As Truman said, only Jesus Christ can save us from our sin. You see, only God Himself could make a way for us to be right with Him. And that's exactly what He did when Jesus Christ went to the cross. Only a perfect sacrifice could satisfy God's righteous judgment for our sins. Through Jesus' death and resurrection, He offers forgiveness and new life to whoever will turn to Him to be saved. God tells us in His Word, "Neither is there salvation in any other, for there is no other name under heaven given among men whereby we must be saved." And when you're saved, my friend, you've got something to sing about. Want to know more? 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

0: Welcome to Travel Trails. In today's program, Reed Anderson meets with Dave and Rusa Klassen. They both share their stories on other programs. Rusa is the ladies' pastor in the church, and Dave has worked as a chaplain with the BC Lions and Vancouver Canucks. Both are very much involved in the Christian work of Athletes in Action. That combines the love of sports with the spreading of the gospel through professional and amateur athletes. Today, they talk about their marriage and their ministry of marriage counseling that is very near to their heart.
1: We were invited to go to a conference, and honestly, we didn't know what a Christian marriage looked like because we didn't come from a home, like home lives, where Christian homes ourselves. So we thought we were living in this great Christian marriage, but we were two Christian people trying to live out a relationship, and at that
2: separately in the title of marriage.
1: Yeah. Yep. So we went to this first conference after 7 years, and it was very clear to us that we had so much still to learn and grow in, and we're very independent, competitive people, and realized that we were living independently but not interdependently and having Christ as the center of our home. And so that marriage conference really challenged us to make some things right and to put some principles in place that would be more foundational. And we, at that time, at 7 years, we had a child. And I think we had a two-year-old, I think, and another little one. And so we wanted to do...
2: Yeah, you mentioned to put some principles in
1: place. Yes. Right.
2: What were they?
1: So just the principle of even, what does it mean to unconditionally love someone? Okay. What does it mean to live a foundational, where you will forgive and you will reconcile and you'll make things right, or you'll honor God and please Him first, and that you'll have trust and honesty and truth as part of your relationship, and that we will be faithful only to each other. There will be nobody else in our relationship, that our commitment will be real and true. And that, we really wanted faith to permeate what our home life looked like. And so it meant good communication, meant, learning to resolve things, learning to honor and cherish one another.
2: And talk to each other.
1: Yes, to learn to talk to each other. And we were really, really good talkers. We were good friends, but I think we just didn't know how to make that really an intentional thing with faith all the time. And so that conference really opened up our eyes to go, okay, wow, that's what a marriage of faith can look like. We want that. And then it wasn't until we'd been married a few years that by this time we'd been doing our own speaking at different conferences, family conferences together, or family camps. We'd been invited quite a few times to speak. And then we had an opportunity to speak together and be trained to speak at Family Life Marriage Conferences. And we've been now doing that for 17, 18 years. And
3: wow, that's a long time.
1: Yeah, that's been an incredible blessing, because you cannot teach something you are not living.
2: Right.
1: Because the Holy Spirit convicts you and directs you, and it's not authentic. Yes. If so we can't go and say something to others if we haven't made things right between us. And so resolving conflict, learning to do it God's way.
3: Yeah.
1: And there's conflict is common to all relationships.
2: Yes.
1: And you put two
2: very,
1: stubborn.
2: Very, very
1: two stubborn, independent people together, and you might have conflict.
2: Yes.
1: But we have realized that we're better together than we are apart, and God can use us. And so, yeah.
2: And individual, strong individual careers.
1: Yes, we do. And we respect and honor each other's careers. And I help with chaplaincy sometimes when I can with... and was doing women's studies and couple studies together. And Dave's been extremely supportive of the things that I have chosen or had to be a part of in the church. And he's also been an elder in the church and a leader. So, just honoring both institutions and both places.
3: Yeah, I think the marriage conference, the original one, really helped us understand what oneness was.
2: Oh, okay.
3: I think a lot of times it was oneness. Well, which one? Like, it's about me. There's a line
2: and
3: that
2: Rusa says it's about me.
3: Yeah, yeah. In
1: exactly,
3: fact, we're in love
1: me.
3: With the same man, actually. I think this conflict of this oneness, this conflict, and you need conflict in your relationship. You don't want to marry someone that you can't contend with, because they're going to push you. They're going to expand your horizons. They're going to make you into who you need to be. This, you know, easy peasy street. That's find someone that's going to contend with you. I love that part. But this oneness, it was about, well, it's me. No, it's me. It's me. But the oneness was actually, who are we going to hang on to? Who's the one we're going to hang on to? And I think that helped us in regards to the strength in our relationship became who we were hanging on to in regards to Christ. And so it was oneness in Christ. Mm-hmm. So as the two of us grew in our relationship, this holding on to Christ that became immovable. So there's many times when we were separated in our ideas of what we thought was right, or what decision to make, or a personal opinion of something. Yeah. But we always had to go back to what was right. And when you have the, it's not just Jesus, but when you become a Christian, you got the Father, Son, and Holy Spirit now. Well, now it's the power of three. So you think you're just going to get away with talking to Jesus? Well, now the Holy Spirit's convicting us. So many times in this oneness, it's this idea of God bringing us back to each other, mm-hmm. bringing us back to reconciliation. Yes, yeah. Excellent.
1: I think, too, we learned along the road, too, that I'm responsible for my spiritual walk. Hmm. And, I'm responsible for all my personal growth. If I want to grow intellectually, spiritually, relationally, physically, and he influences me and he encourages me, but I need to take responsibility. And I think when I realize that the wholeness that I can live in my own person actually brings so much more to the relationship. And when he's whole and he's working on growth and learning, the two of us together, it's just a different dynamic. Really? And we want to live out of that wholeness. And so we've you know, allowed each other to speak truth to each other. And you know that the Bible verse that says iron sharpens iron? Yeah. Well, he often says iron sharpens iron, and all right, iron sharpens iron and sparks fly. And yep. So there have been That's times right. when sparks have yep. flown yep. in between us, and yet.
3: And sometimes you get burned yeah. in the process of
1: yeah.
3: it.
1: Yeah.
3: And
1: yeah.
3: it's hard. Yeah. Marriage isn't easy. It's yeah. a hard thing. But I know in the midst of it, because we're such different people. You know, we just had a description. Rusha loves nature, and I just like looking at nature on a wall. But I love glamping, and she loves camping. You know, it's just all these
1: yes.
3: different things.
1: Yeah.
3: But the reality is that differences also, we can celebrate those.
2: Yep.
3: And there, I think there was a period of time.
2: That's important.
3: Yeah,
2: Very.
3: It is. Even in a relationship, trying to, why can't you be like me? You know, why can't you be like me? So differences were, especially early on in our marriage, was hard. That first year, you know, I was off all the time. I just had so many ideas, and Rusha's at home waiting. I'm like, well, what's wrong with that? Like, you know, but the point is
2: I'm fine.
1: Yeah, exactly.
3: Everything's fine. I'm one. So for the first 5 to 7 years, it's like, man, you're so different than me. I can't believe it. But then, mm-hmm. as time goes on, there's this drifting that can happen, emotional drifting or physical drifting or even spiritual drifting.
1: Yeah, your relationship, you lose friendship.
3: Yeah.
1: And, yeah, we didn't want to lose that friendship, and we've worked hard at that. There have been seasons of life where it's been very, very full. Like when Dave's been involved with different seasons of basketball or even with the CFL with the BC Lions, you know, some of those seasons are a lot of games, a lot of stress and pressure and expectations on him. And so then we've realized, okay, there's seasons when, you know, we are supportive of each other, and there's seasons when we now work hard at installing that communication again, or just rebuilding friendship or connection. And yeah, it's been good. And like Dave said, it's been hard, but it's been a choice we've made. A choice to love each other, a choice to stay connected, a choice to trust what God's saying in his word.
3: Yeah.
4: I'm glad you're my father, not some unknown stranger, my source of comfort,

0: You're full-time with BC Lions as chaplain?
1: My official title is National Director for Athletes in Action, so I became the National Director.
0: Okay. Oh, you're still them. Yes. You're still there with
1: and,
0: them.
1: And chaplain with the BC Lions and the Vancouver Canucks. So.
0: Okay. Yeah. So that's a pretty full-time job.
2: Oh, yes.
1: But I mean, if we're going to spend eternity there, I mean, I might as well be busy here.
0: And her job is pretty full-time Yes. You know, pretty heavy. Yeah. So how do you make it work?
1: Yeah, we have to juggle it. And we have to, I think for a long period of time, we kept looking outside ourselves. We kept looking at other pictures of people. And a lot of times when you look at other people and go, well, they got it all together, or man, why can't we do that? And then, so we had to learn a couple of different things. One was we just don't, spiritually, we see God differently as well. Mm-hmm. There's different pathways that we have. I'm more of a one-on-one, read the Bible, although Rusha likes that too. And I just seem to get way more out of it and spending time and listening to a sermon where Rusha can go into nature.
2: Yeah, I can be in creation and just see, wow, the beauty and the power of what God's made. If I'm in my kayak on a river, I realize, wow, I'm so tiny in His creation. And I'm so thankful for the majesty that He is. And so we've understood more about each other in those areas, and we've freed each other up to engage in those things and enjoy those things, and then also come together and challenge one another on what are you learning, and church, going to church together and being committed to faith places is important. I believe praying for each other, which is something we do regularly, and whether it's always together, but we know that each other is doing that for one another, whether we're in each other's presence or not. And then I think the other thing of being able to balance is we really just trust. We trust that we are committed to each other and we're faithful. And I trust my God with this marriage and relationship. So, and we've learned a long time ago about the whole concept of, well, when we make mistakes, we're going to forgive and we're going to move forward, right, but we're going to change. If there's something that needs to be changed or removed, or we're going to address those things in a healthy manner. And so, yeah, and then we there's been different opportunities to be together, and like when we go and speak at a marriage conference, those are special times for us where we enjoy the environment, we enjoy the opportunity, and then, yeah, we reconnect again and again. So, and then we love our families, and so we spend a lot of quality time with our kids.
1: And I think we had to make our faith, it wasn't so much make our faith work, it was our lifestyle was to use our life to glorify God.
3: Yeah.
1: The thing becomes is when does your job start and when does it end?
3: Yeah,
1: and it's difficult when, you know, with Rusha, she's serving the community and the community is really coming to our house at times.
3: Yeah.
1: And it's the same thing for me. We're serving this team and the team comes to our house. And so how do we do it? So I think a big part of it became, we may not be able to see that example over there, but we're going to create our own example. So when we're going to pray right now. Mm-hmm. So if someone asked us something or our children needed something, it was, let's pray now. I remember our kids became busy too, because you had now 4 kids or 5 kids, mm-hmm, and they're off to sporting events. And I remember volunteering going, I'll drive. But we would drive on a Sunday, and then I would turn to my son and his buddy and go, okay, you guys do the sermon. And these 2 guys would tell me the sermon in the thing. Or we would travel together and we would have tapes in the thing. Or we would sit by our bed and pray for our children or read Bible studies. We just thought, let's just take every moment that we can, rather than it's got to fit perfectly. It has to fit us because it's a personal relationship with Jesus. And that's really how we've done it. I don't know if we've done it all that perfect. Mm-hmm. In fact, there's been many times when we've just went, wow, why can't we be more godly? Mm-hmm. But I think we've just...
0: I think all married couples.
2: Yeah, that's true. Yeah, I think too, yeah. I was going to say there was a season
1: Well, actually, it's Rusha. Why can't she just say yes?
2: There was a season when it was really full. And I remember Dave saying, you know, I'm going to start working like one day a week from home.
1: Yeah, Mondays.
2: Because that would take some of the, you know, I could then see it. The problem was when he was working from home, I was like, oh, well, he's downstairs and I'm not working on that day. So I think I should bring him tea. And he'd be like, I'm working. And then I'd be like, well, can I bring you some lunch? I'm working. It became, you know, the time. time, though, was great because then you could connect and have those opportunities. And then we really enjoyed evening walks when the kids were little. And just, you know, things don't have to cost money to find connection. And so, you know, serving in ministry, maybe you didn't always have the resources, but you did have creativity. And we've done a pretty good job in that realm.
1: Yeah, see, if our vertical relationship, individual relationship with God wasn't right, then it's not right here.
3: Yeah.
1: And so our hot tub became a place where we could just talk.
3: Yeah.
1: And we've been good talkers and we've been good arguers. And
0: we've
1: been good fighters at times.
0: Yeah. Yep.
1: And that Mohawk blood, man, that's got me. But I push back. And but that's the way it's worked for us.
3: Yeah.
1: And we contend with each other and push and remind.
2: Help each other grow.
1: And don't forget the main thing. Mm-hmm. And
2: I was just going to say, Dave said that we're very different, which we are. Lots of different interests, lots of different likes, but we have the main core things we agree on fully. And so that's our kind of mission, our faith, our core beliefs, really direct. And so, we're different, but that brings variety, which actually can be a lot of fun.
0: Yep.
2: Yeah.
0: Yeah. There's a lot of people watching, and maybe some of them are having problems in their marriage. Mm-hmm. And what can you tell them?
2: I want to say conflict is common.
1: Yeah.
2: But God is a God of hope.
0: Okay.
2: And as a God of hope, He cares.
0: Yeah.
2: And so He wants us to turn to God, cry out to Him together, pray for each other, trust that God can speak into your relationship. And I think for me, when I'm troubled, when I'm stressed, I need to go to my God first. And I ask Him, there's a verse in Psalm 139, "Search me, O God, and show me if there's any offensive way in me and lead me in the way everlasting." So I'm going to examine myself and what do I need to do and make right. And then once I've done that, I'm going to make it right with my husband if I've offended or hurt him. Mm. Or maybe it's I need to forgive and make it right with God. God gives me the power to choose to forgive and then begin building that trust again and again. So don't give up. Don't give up on each other.
0: What happens if you've got a Christian husband?
2: Yes.
0: What happens? What do you tell people if their partner is not and they're having problems?
2: Yeah, the Word of God tells us to keep on loving. Keep on loving and living and trusting God first for everything that you need if you're the believer. And then showing that love and praying. You can't change the other person, but God can. And so as you continue to pray and stay strong in your relationship and your marriage, and maybe you need support, maybe you need to call on somebody to say, this is really difficult and I don't want to be out of the relationship, but I need help to manage it and to, so get the help you need. Get a counselor, get a friend, get somebody who's going to direct you for the relationship. And that's really important that you have people in your life that speak and want to encourage you to go back and make things right. If there's addiction, if there's abuse, you need external help. You need other people to, and these things need to stop.
0: Yeah.
2: That that should not be part of a relationship.
0: Yeah,
1: those are hard. Those are complicated. Those are things that don't get better overnight sometimes. But one thing I know is God just doesn't sit up there. One thing for me that has been the practice of the Lord's Prayer, "Our Father who art in heaven, hallowed be thy name." And I would, in my heart, I would watch the legends of the world. I'd hear stories that, they would start prayer at 4 a.m. And their children would come and see the light on in the study. And, they would go, "Oh my God, my dad is such a godly man." And I was like, why can't I be like that? So I'd wake up at 4 a.m. and I'd put my Bible out and I'd put it to the right passage. And then I'd wake up at 7 o'clock. And I'm like, why can't I be like those guys? And then I realized, I'm just going to stop striving to be like other people. I'm just going to be the best man that God has. So even in a relationship that's unequally yoked, God's requirement for us is to be the best version of ourselves that God has for us. So that means that, what does he say? I'm not leaving you or forsaking you. I'm here for you. So that means he's always here. He hasn't left us. So I think for me, in my pride sometimes, I'm the one that's left God and went, I got to fix this or fix this individual. I've tried that so many times with Rusha. And let me tell you, it does not work. But so I can't force her into the kingdom.
0: No.
1: And or I couldn't force her to agree with me. But what I can do is I can pray that, God can intervene in our relationship and bring oneness. That's really what he desires. He desires it, even for me in my relationship with him, he desires that. And so in this relationship, or in when you're in a relationship, it already is hard. And then when you have two people that don't agree and have differences, well, that's also hard. Yeah. Then add differences spiritually. Yeah. Well, now we don't see eye to eye spiritually. That can also be hard. So then how do we deal with the spiritual? Well, we go to the one who is spiritual, which is the Father, Son, and Holy Spirit. So no matter what happens,
0: who makes you one?
1: Oh, yes. It's this oneness relationship. Yes. Yeah.
2: Yes. I was just thinking of, when you were talking, I was thinking of 2 Corinthians 13. 1 Corinthians 13. Where it talks about love. And I think this example of how God loves us, I think it's a challenge for Christians and how they can love their spouses, their children, their families. And you can't love this way without God's help, and you can't love this way without the Holy Spirit's help. And so 1 Corinthians 13, starting in verse 4. Love is patient, love is kind. It does not envy, it does not boast, it is not proud, it is not rude, it is not self-seeking, it is not easily angered, it keeps no records of wrongs. Love does not delight in evil, but rejoices with the truth. It always protects, always trusts, always hopes, always perseveres. Love never fails. And I just think, wow, if we can take those principles, yes, and apply them to our relationships with one another. And even if you don't share the same spiritual values, you probably love that person. Yeah. And can you love them this way? Can you love them with these truths? And I can't love Dave this way without God's help. And I actually know, after being married for so long, I know exactly what to say to hurt him. Hmm. I know what will...
0: Trigger him.
2: Yeah, trigger him, hurt him, cause him pain. I know what makes him feel encouraged. I know what strengthens him. And so I have to choose to live those things out to help him be the man that God's created him to be. And this verse just really challenges me to go, okay, Rusha, you need God. You need God so you can love like that.
1: And I think for years too, even from the marriage conference or before, when our relationship wasn't right, it was easy for me to make her the target of my frustration. And so then she's the enemy. Why did God create her that way?
0: It's all her fault.
1: Oh, my goodness. And if she only loved me more, she would do this or do that. And I remember one of the principles where they forced us to do it. It was where you had to turn and look at your spouse and go, you're not my enemy. No, it wasn't quite that bad, but it was, you're not my enemy.
2: And you're not my enemy.
1: And what it enabled us to do was, when we were looking in each other's eyes, but realize that she's not the target. And that instead of looking at each other and then trying to solve the issue, it was actually bringing one of us to the same side of the table and putting the problem in the middle, and now the two of us joining together and trying to solve that problem. So now we were a team. So even in an unequally yoked relationship, or in a marriage relationship where both are believers, you still need to solve the problem. So coming together on the same side is really, really helpful. Yes. And that really helped us a lot.
2: Yeah, I think that that phrase too, I'm not your enemy. I remember after we had learned that, and I was standing at the sink and I was frustrated about something, and Dave came up behind me, and I think you tried to hug me and I was resistant. I was like, mm-mm. And so then he just whispered in my ear, I'm not your enemy. And it was such a good reminder. Like, we learned that in our seventh year of marriage, and we're still saying that to each other because there is an enemy. And the enemy is the evil one that would love to destroy our relationship. And, you know, you can call him Satan, the devil, the evil one, whatever you want. But we're not going to let him destroy our relationship because we know what God has put together here. And what God longs for is much bigger than we even understand. And so, yeah, he's not my enemy, but there is an enemy. Yeah. And that's why I'm going to be praying for my husband, and I'm going to be encouraging him, and I'm going to try and love him the way that God tells me to.
4: Thank you so much, Dave and Rusha, for sharing those experiences with us. It's so good to see how God is in the center of Rusha and Dave's marriage and can be an encouragement and a help to each other because God gives them the love for each other. If you would like to know more about marriage counseling, you can visit the links that you see on the screen. Also, there are some programs on our webpage teaching about marriage. Search for the title, Marriage God's Way, in the search bar. Without God's love, we often struggle in our lives and in our relationships. The Bible tells us in 1 John, this is love, not that we loved God, but that he loved us and sent his Son as an atoning sacrifice for our sins. Dear friends, since God so loved us, we also ought to love one another. So, if we really want to be able to love other people, we need to get right with God and renew our relationship with Jesus Christ. Do you want to know how to turn to Jesus Christ and live for him? Call us, and we'll be glad to help you get started with a renewed relationship with Jesus Christ.

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Tribal Trails is an interdenominational Christian TV program produced for the Native people in Canada. We would love to

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0: I drew a horse called Teepee in the Bears in Wells that year. I was just a kid, not wise enough to know the meaning of fear.
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2: Here's your extended Environment Canada forecast for Fredericton, Oromocto, and surrounding areas for Sunday and Monday, May 10th and 11th. Sunday, periods of rain throughout the day with around 10 millimeters expected. Winds from the south at 20 kilometers an hour, gusting up to 40, high near 14 degrees. Sunday night will stay unsettled with showers continuing and a low around 8. Looking to Monday, expect cloudy skies with a 60% chance of showers. Cooler conditions continue with a daytime high near 14 degrees. Monday night clearing with temperatures dropping sharply to minus 1, so there is a risk of frost in low-lying areas by early Tuesday morning. The overall trend is for a damp and cool start to the week before sunnier weather returns Tuesday. That's your look at the weather for Fredericton, Oromocto, and surrounding areas. Hope you have a great day, and thanks for listening.
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5: 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And this is Bobby McFerrin.

Hi, this is Aragon Starr, and you're listening to Undercurrents. Sometimes there's Native American music on here, too. Hey. We just snuck some in there.

That's a very cool track from M. Ward. The song is called Hi-Fi. It was from his album Transistor Radio. Girly Man before that with True Enough from Everything's Easy. A little bit of Aragon Star talking about, you know, mascots and such in professional sports. Honor Me. Los Insultes with David Hidalgo and Taj Mahal, a new album that I'm very excited about called American Horizon. La Luna. That was Taj singing in Spanish. How about that, huh? J.J. Gray and Mofro gave us Mississippi. Nico Case, the Pharaohs. I got a chance to see her just a couple of weeks ago, and she was pretty amazing. What a great band she has, too. Bobby McFerrin opened the set with Baby from Medicine Music, his second album. I'm Greg McVicker. It's Undercurrents. Let's take a break and come on back with new music from the Stanley Clark Trio. Stay with us.

Welcome back. It's Undercurrents on Facebook at Undercurrents Radio. Two words. Easy to find in that little search box up in the upper right-hand corner of your Facebook page. The Avett Brothers coming up, and this is new music from the Stanley Clark Trio. I went and saw them the other night, and we sat in the second row, and they just blew us away. So turn it up and enjoy. This is called Brain Training on Undercurrents.

living now, here but for fortune, placed by fate's mysterious scheme. Who'd believe that we're the ones asked to try to rekindle the patriot's dreams? Rise, sweet destiny.

can you hear the words being whispered all along the American stream? Tyrants freed, the just are imprisoned. Try to rekindle the patriot's dreams. Perhaps too much is being asked of too few. You and your children with nothing

Robert Mirabaugh with Little Indians, a comment on the extraordinarily high rate of teen suicide on the reservations from the album Mirabaugh. Arlo Guthrie with Patriot's Dream from a live album he did called In Times Like These with a full orchestra. Works Progress Administration, Always Have My Love. The Avett Brothers and Laundry Room. It was Tori Amos with Cars and Guitars, Harper Simon, Wishes and Stars. And the Stanley Clark Trio, Brain Training. I'm Greg McVicar. It's Undercurrents. 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
1: From Feature Story News in Washington, I'm Nick Harper with the Week in Review. Much of the week was dominated with the continuing US-Iran conflict. The ceasefire remains despite a flare-up in tensions and an exchange of fire in the Strait of Hormuz. The US gave Iran a couple of days to weigh up a 14-point memorandum, a one-pager that could end the fighting, as FSN's Alastair D'Souza reports.
2: U.S. Secretary of State Marco Rubio, while on a trip to Italy, says Iran's response is expected Friday. Rubio says he hopes serious negotiations then follow. The U.S. proposal is aimed at putting an immediate end to the fighting and opening up the Strait of Hormuz. A 30-day period of talks would then take place to address tough questions on Iran's nuclear program. Meanwhile, the fighting continued Thursday, marking the most intense military confrontation in weeks, U.S. President Trump insisting the ceasefire is very much in place.
1: The U.S. and the Vatican have committed to improving bilateral ties after a fence-mending visit by Secretary of State Marco Rubio. His trip to Rome comes amid President Donald Trump's repeated broadsides against the leader of the Catholic Church, who's urged for peace in the Middle East. Ever since Tony Waterman sent this report from Washington.
3: It's an unusual assignment for Secretary Rubio to repair relations with the Vatican after his boss, President Trump, called the Pope weak and said the head of the Catholic Church supported Iran having a nuclear weapon. The State Department says Rubio and Pope Leo discussed the situation in the Middle East during his 2.5-hour visit to the Vatican, but didn't go into detail. Pope Leo, the first American pontiff, has been a vocal critic of Trump's war in Iran and his immigration policies. The trip was partly meant to help the White House shore up conservative Christian voters ahead of the midterms, a loyal Trump base upset with how he's treated the pontiff and memes the president has posted depicting himself as Jesus.
1: A U.S. federal trade court this week struck down President Donald Trump's global 10% tariff, declaring it illegal. The White House imposed the rate in February after the Supreme Court ruled against the administration's Liberation Day tariffs. Meanwhile, President Trump has set a July 4th deadline for the European Union to implement a trade deal brokered last summer. FSN's William Denslow sent this report from Brussels.
4: Despite having what he called a great call with European Commission President Ursula von der Leyen, President Trump announced that tariffs would soar should the trade agreement not be implemented by July 4th. Under the agreement, European goods would see duties largely capped at 15%, while the US would see tariffs on its products wiped out. The European Parliament and EU member states must still endorse the deal.
1: From bureaus worldwide, this is FSN. This week, a deadly hantavirus outbreak on board a cruise ship led to Spain giving the vessel permission to dock in the Canary Islands. Three passengers have died on board since it set sail from Argentina across the Atlantic Ocean last month. Former passengers who left the ship at earlier ports have been advised to self-isolate. FSN's Stuart Smith reports from London.
5: 146 people from 23 nations are still on board the ship, which has been anchored off the African island nation of Cape Verde for 3 days after being refused permission to disembark. It's now sailing to Spain's Canary Islands, from where passengers will return home after being checked if they're fit to travel. But the president of the Canary Islands has protested the plan. While the variant of the disease believed to be responsible for this outbreak is transmissible between humans, it requires much closer contact than flu or COVID-19. And the World Health Organization says there's no need for panic. Stuart Smith, London.
1: An explosion at a fireworks factory in central China this week killed at least 35 people. Chinese President Xi Jinping urged all-out efforts to search for people who were unaccounted for and to save the dozens of people who were injured in the explosion. FSN's Laura Westbrook sent this report from Hong Kong.
6: Online footage showed white smoke billowing high into the air at the explosion site. And there was also damage to homes at nearby villages. footage showing that glass was shattered and some doors also broken at some homes at nearby villages. Also, residents reported that heavy rocks were blown onto the road. Around 480 personnel, including firefighters, rescuers and medical personnel, they have been on the scene.
1: And that's the Week in Review. That's Feature Story News, Nick Harper reporting.
3: Here's your extended Environment Canada forecast for Fredericton, Oromocto, and surrounding areas for Sunday and Monday, May 10th and 11th. Sunday, periods of rain throughout the day with around 10 millimeters expected. Winds from the south at 20 kilometers an hour, gusting up to 40, high near 14 degrees. Sunday night will stay unsettled with showers continuing and a low around 8. Looking to Monday, expect cloudy skies with a 60% chance of showers. Cooler conditions continue with a daytime high near 14 degrees. Monday night clearing with temperatures dropping sharply to minus 1, so there is a risk of frost in low-lying areas by early Tuesday morning. The overall trend is for a damp and cool start to the week before sunnier weather returns Tuesday. That's your look at the weather for Fredericton, Oromocto, and surrounding areas. Hope you have a great day, and thanks for listening.
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0: Now sit back, relax, and enjoy. Here's your host, Richard Hisong.
4: Well, hello, everybody. It is great to be back with you. Another day of great gospel music, some interviews, trivia time questions, and much, much more. You know what? Last week, after we got done, I got an email from someone. They said, can you please play a throwback song from the Perrys? Well, here you go. This is for you, the Perrys.

0: That was a song by the Perrys. Man, that was a big song for them several years ago.
1: It's amazing how fast time goes, doesn't it? Last week, our family, the His Songs and the Down East Boys were together in Lancaster, Pennsylvania, sold out event. Three buses converged, and we had a great bus tour, and then we had a huge concert. So I want to thank so many of you that listen each and every single week that was there with us last week, and we'll do it again next year. In fact, it's going to be April 27th through May the 1st. I'll give more information very soon.
0: In just a few minutes, I have the trivia time, so sit back and relax and enjoy. Here's some more great gospel music.

Those are the Down East Boys with Testimony Time. Here's a Did You Know for you. This is a fun Did You Know. Did you know that the voices of Mickey and Minnie Mouse got married in real life? That's right. Wayne Allwine and Russi Taylor were married for 18 years until Allwine's death in 2009. And that is some useless trivia for you. Like I said before, coming up, we're going to have some trivia times, some interviews, and much, much more. Sit back and relax. I'm Richard Hislong. This is Joy for the Journey.

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0: Hillsong's 30th year celebration concert. Friday, August 21st at 7 p.m. at East Auburn Baptist Church, 560 Park Avenue in Auburn. For more information, the number is 207-622-1340. The Hillsong celebrating 30 years of ministry with Jeff and Sherry Easter. Friday, August 21st at 7 p.m. at East Auburn Baptist Church. The Hillsongs invite you for an evening of reflection, celebration, and worship as they mark 30 years in ministry.
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1: Let the Word of God just saturate your life. 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Be in it. 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I can't encourage you enough. 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Don't let it just collect dust. Be a studier of the Word of God and be a doer of the Word of God. How important that is. 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

Those are my friends, the Lefevre Quartet, with Things We Cannot Change. Hi, everyone. I'm Richard Hissong. This is the program Joy for the Journey. Thank you so much for tuning in, letting me be a part of your day. We have time for one more song, and this is going to lead us into the break by My Family, the Hissongs. Wow, it's been out for about a week, and stations across the country are already adding the song into very heavy rotation. I think you're going to love it. It's called Stand Tall.

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0: That was Anthem Edition. Hi, everyone. I'm Richard Hissong. You're listening to the program Joy for the Journey. You know, a lot of times when I travel the country, people are always asking about the National Core Tech Convention, what it's like. What did they enjoy it? Absolutely, you'd enjoy it. It's 5 to 6 days of great Southern gospel music. But today, I wanted to bring a little National Core Tech Convention your way today. You know, this is a group that is kind of new to radio, but they absolutely did a phenomenal job at the NQC in one of these showcases. And here they are being introduced by one of the MCs, Josh Franks.
1: They're about to light the house up. Ladies and gentlemen, will you welcome the Apostolic Boys? Here they are.

0: How about it for the Apostolic Boys? Make some noise for them. Have you enjoyed them here tonight at the National Quartet Convention?
1: Ha! That was the Apostolic Boys at the National Quartet Convention. Kind of a throwback, old kind of song there. But you know what? I want to bring the National Quartet Convention your way. You know what? Right now, I have the Did You Know? I have time for that. Did you know? Did you know that octopuses have three hearts? One systemic heart that circulates blood throughout the body, and two bronchial hearts that pump the blood through the gills. And that is your useless trivia and Did You Know for today. Now, we have time for one more song, and this is going to lead us into the break.

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Our God will make a way when every day. That was a group called Westward Road out of Indiana. Hi, everyone. My name is Richard Hisong. This is the program Joy for the Journey. A few days ago, a group out of Virginia made big news. A buddy of mine, Gene Hammond, owned a group called Promised Land Quartet. They did mostly in Virginia. They

There's always hope by Promisand Quartet. And we'll miss them on the road. Always enjoy getting to see them each and every single year. We have time for one more song, and this is going to lead us in the break. Then we'll be back a little bit after the top of the hour. Again, my name is Richard Hissong. This is the program Joy for the Journey. And right now, here's the brand new radio single by Brian Free and Assurance.

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1: From feature story news in Washington, I'm Nick Harper with the Week in Review. Much of the week was dominated with the continuing US-Iran conflict. The ceasefire remains despite a flare-up in tensions and an exchange of fire in the Strait of Hormuz. The US gave Iran a couple of days to weigh up a 14-point memorandum, a one-pager that could end the fighting, as FSN's Alastair D'Souza reports.
2: U.S. Secretary of State Marco Rubio, while on a trip to Italy, says Iran's response is expected Friday. Rubio says he hopes serious negotiations then follow. The U.S. proposal is aimed at putting an immediate end to the fighting and opening up the Strait of Hormuz. A 30-day period of talks would then take place to address tough questions on Iran's nuclear program. Meanwhile, the fighting continued Thursday, marking the most intense military confrontation in weeks, U.S. President Trump insisting the ceasefire is very much in place.
1: The U.S. and the Vatican have committed to improving bilateral ties after a fence-mending visit by Secretary of State Marco Rubio. His trip to Rome comes amid President Donald Trump's repeated broadsides against the leader of the Catholic Church, who's urged for peace in the Middle East. Ever since Tony Waterman sent this report from Washington.
3: It's an unusual assignment for Secretary Rubio to repair relations with the Vatican after his boss, President Trump, called the Pope weak and said the head of the Catholic Church supported Iran having a nuclear weapon. The State Department says Rubio and Pope Leo discussed the situation in the Middle East during his 2.5-hour visit to the Vatican, but didn't go into detail. Pope Leo, the first American pontiff, has been a vocal critic of Trump's war in Iran and his immigration policies. The trip was partly meant to help the White House shore up conservative Christian voters ahead of the midterms, a loyal Trump base upset with how he's treated the pontiff and memes the president has posted depicting himself as Jesus.
1: A U.S. federal trade court this week struck down President Donald Trump's global 10% tariff, declaring it illegal. The White House imposed the rate in February after the Supreme Court ruled against the administration's Liberation Day tariffs. Meanwhile, President Trump has set a July 4th deadline for the European Union to implement a trade deal brokered last summer. FSN's William Denslow sent this report from Brussels.
4: Despite having what he called a great call with European Commission President Ursula von der Leyen, President Trump announced that tariffs would soar should the trade agreement not be implemented by July 4th. Under the agreement, European goods would see duties largely capped at 15%, while the US would see tariffs on its products wiped out. The European Parliament and EU member states must still endorse the deal.
1: From bureaus worldwide, this is FSN. This week, a deadly hantavirus outbreak on board a cruise ship led to Spain giving the vessel permission to dock in the Canary Islands. Three passengers have died on board since it set sail from Argentina across the Atlantic Ocean last month. Former passengers who left the ship at earlier ports have been advised to self-isolate. FSN's Stuart Smith reports from London.
5: 146 people from 23 nations are still on board the ship, which has been anchored off the African island nation of Cape Verde for 3 days after being refused permission to disembark. It's now sailing to Spain's Canary Islands, from where passengers will return home after being checked if they're fit to travel. But the president of the Canary Islands has protested the plan. While the variant of the disease believed to be responsible for this outbreak is transmissible between humans, it requires much closer contact than flu or COVID-19. And the World Health Organization says there's no need for panic. Stuart Smith, London.
1: An explosion at a fireworks factory in central China this week killed at least 35 people. Chinese President Xi Jinping urged all-out efforts to search for people who were unaccounted for and to save the dozens of people who were injured in the explosion. FSN's Laura Westbrook sent this report from Hong Kong.
6: Online footage showed white smoke billowing high into the air at the explosion site. And there was also damage to homes at nearby villages. footage showing that glass was shattered and some doors also broken at some homes at nearby villages. Also, residents reported that heavy rocks were blown onto the road. Around 480 personnel, including firefighters, rescuers and medical personnel, they have been on the scene.
1: And that's the Week in Review. That's Feature Story News, Nick Harper reporting.
3: Here's your extended Environment Canada forecast for Fredericton, Oromocto, and surrounding areas for Sunday and Monday, May 10th and 11th. Sunday, periods of rain throughout the day with around 10 millimeters expected. Winds from the south at 20 kilometers an hour, gusting up to 40. High near 14 degrees. Sunday night will stay unsettled with showers continuing and a low around 8. Looking to Monday, expect cloudy skies with a 60% chance of showers. Cooler conditions continue with a daytime high near 14 degrees. Monday night clearing with temperatures dropping sharply to minus 1, so there is a risk of frost in low-lying areas by early Tuesday morning. The overall trend is for a damp and cool start to the week before sunnier weather returns Tuesday. That's your look at the weather for Fredericton, Oromocto, and surrounding areas. Hope you have a great day, and thanks for listening.
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0: The Wolf.

That was Greater Vision with Your Healing Is On The Way. What a gorgeous song and what a great meeting. Hi, everyone. I'm Richard Hillsong. This is the program Joy for the Journey. Thank you so much for tuning in, letting me be a part of your afternoon. Some of you have talked about and asked about my daughter, Michaela. She is 17 years old. You saw that I posted on Facebook that they found two tumors on one kidney and one tumor on the other. About 2 months ago, I posted that. We actually found out that information in December, kind of a gut punch right before Christmas. But I'll tell you this, we had an MRI this last week. And as a result of the medication, and I believe because of so many prayers from you all, we found out just a couple days ago those tumors are beginning to shrink. I'll give you more information about that coming up shortly. I'm Richard Hillsong. We have time for one more song. This is going to lead us into the break.

That was Greater Vision with Your Healing Is On The Way. What a gorgeous song and what a great meaning. Hi, everyone. I'm Richard Hillsong. This is the program Joy for the Journey. Thank you so much for tuning in, letting me be a part of your afternoon. Some of you have talked about and asked about my daughter, Michaela. She is 17 years old. You saw that I posted on Facebook that they found two tumors on one kidney and one tumor on the other. About 2 months ago, I posted that. We actually found out that information in December, kind of a gut punch right before Christmas. But I'll tell you this, we had an MRI this last week. And as a result of the medication, and I believe because of so many prayers from you all, we found out just a couple days ago those tumors are beginning to shrink. I'll give you more information about that coming up shortly. I'm Richard Hillsong. We have time for one more song. This is going to lead us into the break.

0: 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My
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Those are my buddies, the Browns from Iowa. Hi, everyone. I'm Richard Hissong. This is the program Joy for the Journey. Speaking about the Browns, man, they got hit hard. Social media on Facebook, their page was taken over. That's right. Some kind of a spammer or bot. Somebody got onto their Facebook page, but they last week just got it back. So you can always check out the Browns on Facebook. Right now, here's a song by Karen Peck and New River. Next week, I'll be playing their brand new radio single, but I kind of like this one still. Be ready.

Be ready. That was Karen Peck in New River. Hi, everyone. My name is Richard Hisong. Speaking of being ready, wow, spring is right around the corner for many people in the United States. Schools are just about to be finished for the year. Wow, can't believe it. We're mowing our lawns and getting things ready. And I will have, in about next week, I'm going to have my top 10 list is going to be the top 10 things to do during this summer. Well, right now, I have time for one more song, and this is going to lead us into the break. You know, I just think that sometimes we just need to focus on the goodness of God. And what better way to do that than listening to this great song by Triumph of Quartet.

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1: Hi, everyone. My name is Richard Hisong. And, you know, I always start with music, but I wanted to start with my voice because I wanted to kind of get your attention right off the bat, because I wanted to wish all you mothers out there a wonderful Mother's Day. And guys, you know what that means? Time to go get the cards, time to get the flowers, some chocolates, whatever. It's you got to show your appreciation to the mothers in your lives. And to my mom, happy Mother's Day, Mom. I love you. And to my beautiful wife, the mother of our two children, man, I love you. Thank you so much for being a wonderful mother, and appreciate you. And yes, Michaela and Richard found a good card for me to get you tomorrow for Mother's Day. So, but to all you mothers out there, happy Mother's Day. Let's get some music started right here on Joy for the Journey Radio.

That was The Guardians. Hi, everyone. My name is Richard Hillsong. Breathe in, breathe out. Well, you know what? We have time for one more song, and this is going to be the end of the program. I can't believe how fast these hours go each and every single week, but it's always great to be with you. So sit back and relax. I'll be back next week, same time, same place, doing it all over again. Here's a group called The Kramers with Sing Me There.

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2: Here's your extended Environment Canada forecast for Fredericton, Oromocto, and surrounding areas for Sunday and Monday, May 10th and 11th. Sunday, periods of rain throughout the day with around 10 millimeters expected. Winds from the south at 20 kilometers an hour, gusting up to 40, high near 14 degrees. Sunday night will stay unsettled with showers continuing and a low around 8. Looking to Monday, expect cloudy skies with a 60% chance of showers. Cooler conditions continue with a daytime high near 14 degrees. Monday night clearing with temperatures dropping sharply to minus 1, so there is a risk of frost in low-lying areas by early Tuesday morning. The overall trend is for a damp and cool start to the week before sunnier weather returns Tuesday. That's your look at the weather for Fredericton, Oromocto, and surrounding areas. Hope you have a great day and thanks for listening.
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9: I'm Dave Johnson. Thanks for joining us for the Best in Blues on Blues Deluxe for the week of May 4th, 2026, sponsored by Bath Planet. This is our 2000th program. Welcome to the show. We've got brand new music from Kenny Wayne Shepherd, a classic from It's a Beautiful Day, another track from Curtis Salgado's new live album. Singer, songwriter, and guitarist Mike Golden will be our Bluebloods guest this time, a new track from Reverend Freakchild, and lots more coming up this time with the Best in Blues on Blues Deluxe. Let's begin with a brand new track from Peter Karp.

So you say you want to take a classic album and redo it after a number of years and make it sound maybe even better. That works for us, especially when you're talking Kenny Wayne Shepherd. We've got the brand new 30th anniversary edition of Ledbetter Heights, and There Is One Foot on the Path. That is just out. And Peter Karp has a brand new album as well called Jersey Town, and we listen to a track entitled Tooth and Nail. I'm Dave Johnson with the Best in Blues every week here on Blues Deluxe. Let's head way back a little over 50 years for a group called It's a Beautiful Day. David LaFlame led the group back then. Here is It's a Beautiful Day from their album Marrying Maiden and a song entitled Don and Dewey.

0: One of the tracks you will find on Best Of, Served Up Texas Style. It's the music of the Smokin' Joe Quebec Band featuring Benoist King and Hands On It. And Curtis Salgado has a brand new album called Legacy Rewind Live in 25. Needless to say, a live album. There is Nobody But You from Curtis and the Band. And way back to an album from It's a Beautiful Day called Marrying Maiden and a song entitled Don and Dewey. I'm Dave Johnson with the Best in Blues. This is Blues Deluxe.
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You'll find a link you can click on to find out all about Mike Golden and let those folks know you heard them on Blues Deluxe. I'm Dave Johnson. This is our 2000th program. I can hardly believe it. I remember thinking when we make it 5 years, 10 years, 15, well, anyway, our 40th anniversary comes up next year, so we've definitely been at it a while. As has Reverend Freakchild. He has a brand new double CD set. Each CD is a different album. One album is entitled Blues and Spirituals, and we'll listen to a track from the other one called Hymn Hustler. Here is Reverend Freakchild, A Day Late and a Dollar Short on Blues Deluxe.

10. And dealer calls 7 out. Damn, oh, jip again. Oh, man, that's me. Down, down, down, down, down, down, down, down, down, down, down, down, down, down, down, down, down, down, down, down, down, down, down, down, down, down, down, down, down, down, down, down, down, down, down, down, down, down, down, down, down, down, down, down, down, down, down, down, down, down, down, down, down, down, down, down, down, down, down, down, down, down, down, down, down, down, 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down, down, down, down, down, down, down, down, down, down, down, down, down, down, down, down, down, down, down, down, down, down, down, down, down, down, down, down, down, down, down, down, down, down, down, down, down, down, down, down, down, down, down, down, down, down, down, down, down, down, down, down, down, down, down, down, down, down, down, down

0: couple of songs that I think complement each other. There is Seth James from his new album called Motor Mouth and I'm in Trouble. And Reverend Freakchild has a brand new album as well called Him Hustler and A Day Late and A Dollar Short. I'm Dave Johnson with the Best in Blues. This is Blues Deluxe.
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0: Doesn't get much better than that. 10 years after, from one of our favorite live albums around here, called Recorded Live from 1973, and Good Morning, Little School Girl. I'm Dave Johnson with the Best in Blues. This is Blues Deluxe.
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2: 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That's right, where blues is brain food for your soul, baby. 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

you're a car guy like I am, that song is for you. Jimmy Thackeray and Detroit Iron from his Essential Collection. And that is going to do it for us. 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
3: Here's your extended Environment Canada forecast for Fredericton, Oromocto, and surrounding areas for Sunday and Monday, May 10th and 11th. Sunday, periods of rain throughout the day with around 10 millimeters expected. Winds from the south at 20 kilometers an hour, gusting up to 40, high near 14 degrees. Sunday night will stay unsettled with showers continuing and a low around 8. Looking to Monday, expect cloudy skies with a 60% chance of showers. Cooler conditions continue with a daytime high near 14 degrees. Monday night clearing with temperatures dropping sharply to minus 1, so there is a risk of frost in low-lying areas by early Tuesday morning. The overall trend is for a damp and cool start to the week before sunnier weather returns Tuesday. That's your look at the weather for Fredericton, Oromocto, and surrounding areas. Hope you have a great day, and thanks for listening.
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6: Welcome, blues lovers. Welcome, blues fans. Come on into Roadhouse Boogie Chilling. You've dialed it in, you've tuned it up, you've found Confessing the Blues. I'm your host, Cleve Baker, and for the next 3 hours, we're going to enjoy America's oldest and most original art form. From the roots to the fruits, it's the backbone of American music. We spin the blues around here. On this week's edition, Blues in Conversation with blues icon Walter Trout, we're featuring a couple of cuts from his latest album, We're All in This Together. Blues Just the Way You Like It, two songs, two artists, with Jack Mack and the Heart Attack Horns, and Taj Mahal with Kev Moe, all handpicked. We've got a pair doubled up from the rockin' Altered 5 Blues Band and Ignition Ready, John Bagnano. They've got a twin spin set. The ladies, Teresa James and the Rhythm Tramps, Danny Wilde, Samantha Fish, Danielle Nicole, and Carolyn Wonderland. They'll be laying down blues tracks side by each. Toronzo Cannon, Mr. Sip, the Milligan Vaughn Project, Two Slim and the Tail Draggers, all that, and so much more. Stand back, them blues is tumbling down. We start this week's show with a solid jumping groove. Here's Tommy Castro and the Painkillers, and Tab Benoit, right here, right now, I'm Confessing the Blues.

0: something to let you swirl and twirl your girl right there. That was Tommy Castro and the Painkillers and Bad Luck and Ted Benoit, Voodoo on the Bayou. We're cranking out the hottest blues on the planet. The finest blues talent in the world spins right here. We've got plenty more remarkable blues tunes on the way. Come on back. Ed Bobbin and Foot Rocket is around the corner on Confessing the Blues.
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0: Welcome on back. 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Get the latest blues news and more. It's online, confessingtheblues.info. And be sure to look up the group page on Facebook. We want you to be a part of our show. Up next, the short stack of juke-jumping blues with A.J. Grandaddy, Bobby Blackman, and Hot Roo, working up a sweat and Confessing the Blues.

0: have it. Jujup and Blues at its finest. Blues straight from the taverns, juke joints, and roadhouses of America. That was A.J. Crawdaddy. Talk to me, baby. We heard from Bobby Blackman down in Blues Alley and Hot Rude down in Outs. Ladies and gentlemen, we want to invite you to make your plans now for the Big Blues Bender at the Sterling Plaza Hotel and Casino in fabulous Las Vegas, September 7th through the 10th. 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
0: We bring it every week, the finest blues music on the planet, and it's all just for you. We do appreciate y'all tuning us in. Up next, we've got some blues just the way you like it. Two songs, two artists, with Jack Mack and the Heart Attack Horns and Taj Mahal with Cap Mo. Turn it up and boogie on down on Confessing the Blues.

0: Blues Just the Way You Like It, two songs, two artists, with Jack Mack and Heart Attack Horns standing before the king and Hard to Fall. And we heard a pair from Taj Mahal and Kev Mo, Don't Leave Me Here. And that's who I am. Find their albums online, Amazon, iTunes, CD Baby. 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Sizzling Hot Blues, more Roadhouse Rockin'. It's all up next on Confessing the Blues. Come on back.
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2: 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Up next, two amazing blues artists, Monster Mike Welsh and Michael Ledbetter, with Cry For Me Baby and Big Mama, all brand new. 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
8: Here's your extended Environment Canada forecast for Fredericton, Oromocto, and surrounding areas for Sunday and Monday, May 10th and 11th. Sunday, periods of rain throughout the day with around 10 millimeters expected. Winds from the south at 20 kilometers an hour, gusting up to 40, high near 14 degrees. Sunday night will stay unsettled with showers continuing and a low around 8. Looking to Monday, expect cloudy skies with a 60% chance of showers. Cooler conditions continue with a daytime high near 14 degrees. Monday night clearing with temperatures dropping sharply to minus 1, so there is a risk of frost in low-lying areas by early Tuesday morning. The overall trend is for a damp and cool start to the week before sunnier weather returns Tuesday. That's your look at the weather for Fredericton, Oromocto, and surrounding areas. Hope you have a great day and thanks for listening.
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16: 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It's Confessing the Blues. I'm your host, Cleve Baker. Coming up this hour, Blues in Conversation with blues guitar master Walter Trout. A few cuts from his yet-to-be-released album, We're All in This Together. A shingle-shaking blues set from the ladies Samantha Fish, Danielle Nicole, and Carolyn Wonderland. And we start this blues-inspired hour in fine style with a little something sizzling from the ladies. Here's Teresa James and the Rhythm Tramps and Danny Wilde getting on down and Confessing the Blues.

0: I do love a rowdy roadhouse song. That was Teresa James and the Rhythm Tramps. Life is hard. Live with it. And we heard from Danny Wilde, Deeper Than Black. 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Oh, we brought the music now. You've got the house a-rockin'. More fresh, picked, and smoldering blues music is just around the bend. 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More solid blues is up next. Come on back. 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
0: You've dialed it in. Now turn it up and leave it alone. You've got Confessing the Blues, full grown and swole slam up. Hot and savory blues music. You find it right here. Here's some smoldering hot blues to sure enough make you move. Here's Samantha Fish, the Danielle Nicole Band, and Carolyn Wonderland laying it down, the jumping blues sound, and Confessing the Blues.

0: smoldering, hot, raw, and ready blues from the ladies. That was Samantha Fish and Crow Jane. And we heard from the Danielle Nicole Band, You Only Want Me When You're Down. And Carolyn Wonderland, Every Time You Go Away. Mighty, mighty, mighty fine indeed. 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Now, somebody hand me a towel, please. It's done got hot up in here. It's about time. Go on, grab yourself another long, tall, cold adult beverage. 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And come on back to Confessing the Blues.
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0: Welcome back, Boogie Chillin'. 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We do appreciate y'all carrying our show. Now, we've got it for you. Blues in conversation with a true blues icon. His yet-to-be-released album, We're All in This Together, is poised to set the blues charts afire. He's truly the heavy blues artillery, Walter Trout, sending the ordnance downrange. And we're in the line of fire on Confessing the Blues.

0: Ladies and gentlemen, we welcome to the show one of the most celebrated blues artists in the world today. This blues award-winning artist has been up on the mountaintop of success, but his path to accolades has been rife with struggle along the way. He's unbound from the emotion that comes with serious illness and brings a new day of rhapsody and jubilation. With the soon-to-be-released album, We're All In This Together, it's a testament to the power of love, family, friends, and the craft. Walter Trout, welcome to Confessing the Blues.
1: Great to be here, man. It's great to be anywhere.
0: Well, it's great to be talking with you again.
1: Cool. I'm feeling good and happy to be here.
0: You sound as strong as ever. You really do.
1: You know what, man? I feel so darn good these days. It's kind of unbelievable. 3 years ago, I was dead, and now I actually feel like I'm maybe in the best time of my life. They worked wonders with me.
0: Well, Walter, your career started out on that Jersey Shore, and it really took flight with your move to Los Angeles, working with Percy Mayfield and Deacon Jones. And I didn't realize that you had worked with Deacon early on before your days with Canned Heat and John Mayall's Blues Breakers. I was sure sorry to hear that Deacon had passed, and he was one hell of a Hammond B3 man.
1: He was awesome. I've been telling this story every night that Deacon really changed my life completely, and I can try to shorten the story. I had moved to California, and I was playing in a club band, and we worked 5 nights a week, and we did cover songs for people to dance to, and we did Beatles and Stones and Santana, and it was a living. I was playing the guitar, but I really wanted to play the blues, and a friend said to me, "Hey, man, there's these kind of older black guys that are playing up on the Redondo Beach Pier, and maybe if you go up there, you could sit in." And so he and I drove up there on a Sunday afternoon, and he said, "This is my friend Walter, and maybe he could sit in." And they said, "Oh, we don't know, man. We don't know. You know, what are you even doing?" "Oh, I play in a bar band." We were talking to the Hammond B3 player because he seemed to be the leader of the band. And we finally said, "Look, I'm going to buy drinks for the whole band. I want to play one song." And they said, "Okay." So I got up. I played a song. They said, "Hey, play another one, man." So I played another one. They said, "You want to stay up for the set?" I stayed up for the set. At the end of the set, we took a break, and they said, "Hey, you want to join the band?" That turned out to be John Lee Hooker's backup band, right? And that was Deacon Jones. And him putting me in that band is when I got to back up John Lee Hooker and Big Mama Thornton and Pee Wee Creighton and Lowell Fulsom and Joe Tex and Bo Diddley. And I can't remember them all. When I was with those guys, I got heard by Canned Heat. Canned Heat said, "Would you like to join?" And then when I was with Canned Heat, I got heard by John Mayall, and he invited me to become a blues breaker. And it all went back to that, going up to that jam session and Deacon Jones taking me under his wing. It changed the whole trajectory of my career. And who knows, if I hadn't have gone up there that day, I might still be playing cover songs in the bar. I don't know. I've had him on a lot of my albums. Even on my album Full Circle, I gave him his own track. We did an instrumental and it featured Deacon. And he's even on my upcoming album, and I believe that's his final album. I just loved him. He was my mentor. He was my teacher. He was such an awesome B3 player, man. He was a true blues man, and he taught me. When I got in with his band, that was when I really started learning the blues from the real guys. It was invaluable.
0: Well, after 20 years of working with other folks and other outfits, that really stoked the fire for you to have your own career in the music business, didn't it?
1: It did. I did a good amount of years as a side man. I did that for almost 20 years, and then I went solo in 1989. I left John Mayall and started making my own records and doing my own tours. So it's been a good 28 years now that I've been a solo artist.
0: Well, Walter, I have to say that I've been a personal fan for 2 decades now, and of late I hear a difference in your tone, maybe joy when you play. Do you have a different respect or perspective of the craft now than you did, say, 10 years ago?
1: I'll tell you what, I have a different perspective on everything now after my brush with death. I had to relearn the guitar over again. I had to start over because when I got out, I'd basically been out of commission for 2 years. And it's kind of a weird phenomenon. But when I listen to old recordings of mine, the things that pop into my head to play are different than they were 10 years ago. It's kind of fun. If I had to try to be technical, I think in patterns now. I think linear. So I don't know, man. I think I do play differently. I think in some ways I play better in that I have more emotion to put into it because of what I went through, and also because that ability was taken from me and I had to work very hard to get it back.
0: Well, Walter, the blues never lets go, and do you still find the craft therapeutic?
1: Oh, of course. Of course. It's still an amazing emotional outlet for me and a way of saying things I want to say, expressing feelings that I want to express, and a way of reaching out to people out there in the crowd and trying to communicate to them and trying to reach down into our common humanity. As my new album says, we're all in this together.
0: Well, I've been privy to your latest album. I've had an opportunity to put an ear to it. It's yet to be released. We're all in this together. I still think that you consult with a root doctor on your songwriting. What I've heard, it's really got the mojo working.
1: It was really fun making this record, and one of the challenges of it for me was I had all these guests. I've got 14 special guests. I've got a guest on every song. I had to write a song for each guest. I had to sit down and go, okay, I got Kenny Wayne Shepherd here. What do I write for Kenny Wayne? What do I write for Edgar Winter? What do I write for John Mayall? And what do I write for Joe Bonamassa? It kept on and on. There's one cover on there, and that's with Warren Haynes. And we do The Sky Is Crying. And the reason we decided together to do that is I appeared with his band Government Mule as a special guest at the New Orleans Jazz Fest a couple of years ago. And before we went on, he said, Walter, you're thought of as a blues guy. Let's do some blues. Let's do The Sky Is Crying. And we went out and we played the tune. We just killed it. When it was, hey, Warren, you want to record with me? He said, you know, we ought to record that song we did. And I'm like, yeah, I think we should too. So that's the one cover on there. We wanted people to hear what we did at the Jazz Fest together.
0: From his yet-to-be-released album, We're All in This Together, here's Walter Trout with his son, John. You Don't See Me at All.

0: We're back with blues icon, Walter Trout.
1: Well, I know that having your son, John, in the studio was special for you, and he's now your road manager as well.
2: Yes, he is. This way we keep our kid working. He can't sit around loafing on the couch. I'm just joking there. He's doing an amazing job for us. And it's a family business. My wife is the manager. My son is the road manager. It's just really fun, the three of us working together.
1: Well, as you said, this record is very much a special guest album. You've got some real heavy hitters and evidently close friends to lend a hand on the project. Well, suffice it to say, it's full of all-stars. There's no doubt about that.
2: It really is, and they all gave their best, man. They're all friends of mine. It's funny how it transpired. I played a gig last year at Carnegie Hall with Kenny Wayne Shepherd and Edgar Winter, and we were sitting around backstage, and I said, Kenny, you know, man, we ought to record something together. And he said, yeah, man, let's do it. And then I said, hey, Edgar, we ought to record something together. And he said, yeah, let's do it, man. And then I did a gig in Toronto with Sonny Landreth. And I'm like, hey, Sonny, man, why don't we record something together? And he said, yeah, let's do it. And I just kept running into these friends of mine. And suddenly I kind of realized, man, I've got this long list of these stellar A-list musicians ready to go, man. Let's do it. Let's get this while the getting's good. Battle Scars was my last studio record, and that was a chronicle of my health problems and my recovery, and it was very deep, and at the end of it, there was a good chance if you sat down and listened to that from cover to cover, at the end, you were weeping. Well, I wanted to do an album now that at the end you'd be smiling. It is smoking.
1: Well, you've got a packed tour schedule this year, and the adoring fans there at the Big Blues Bender are thrilled to see you on that playbill coming up in September. As you know, it's quite the blues spectacular. We can't wait to have you and the family back again.
2: I think the Big Blues Bender has very rapidly in the past couple of years become sort of the premier on land blues event in this country. It's right up there with the Blues Cruise as sort of the premier blues event. It's a blast, and it's not just great for the fans because it's all these bands in one place, but it's great for the musicians. We all get to see each other. We're all friends. We all get to jam with each other. We all get to hang out. It is a large gathering of the blues community, and the blues community is a very tight-knit, wonderful group of people. I've learned that when I got ill and had to reach out to the blues community to help me and my wife in my hour of need there, and the way they rallied around us and the love they showed us. The blues community is incredible, and the Blues Bender is just the big gathering, man. It's awesome.
1: Well, I've seen your sons, John, Michael, and Dylan, perform with you at the Big Blues Bender in Las Vegas, and they're wanting to go on the road with you at some point. Of course, John has been. Is there going to be a name change of the band, like the Walter Trout Family Blues Band?
2: I don't know, man. It's like my family is almost like the Von Trapps of the blues. Do the Sound of Music as a shuffle. I have to say, my son Michael has been out touring with a band as the drummer. He did an American tour this past month. My son Dylan, who's only 15, is racking in the bucks as a drum teacher. He's a drum instructor. And he has students, and he's only 15. He's a virtuoso. And he's also playing bass, and he's playing guitar. My middle son, Mike, who just toured as a drummer, he actually did a year of music school studying the bass. So my kids are all kind of frighteningly good. Amazing.
1: Well, I've got one last question for you, Walter.

0: was trying to live up to the romanticized image of the hard-living blues man, and I came out of it needing a liver. The life of being a blues musician has given me some of the most beautiful experiences of my life, and it has been such a unique way of living. And I'm one of the lucky ones. I love the gypsy lifestyle of touring and playing for people and seeing another city tomorrow and another city the next day. And man, I don't regret one day of making this choice to pursue the blues. If you're going to play the blues, don't go into it because you're trying to get rich. You play the blues because you have to. The blues chooses you. It's not about stardom. It's not about riches. It's about immersing myself in that music that I love to the depth of my soul.
1: Well, ladies and gentlemen, he's one of the most respected and renowned guitarists and showmen of his generation. His talents have taken him to amazing highs, only to be snatched down into the dark pits of illness, degradation, and ruin. With fire-forged perseverance and stainless steel fortitude, he has yet again ascended to the pinnacle of the blues world. Find his music online at Amazon and iTunes, and be sure to check out his tour dates, taking a show at the Big Blues Bender or a venue near you. You'll be well rewarded, I guarantee. Walter Trout, thank you so much for being with us on Confessing the Blues.
0: Well, Cleve, thank you, man. It's always a pleasure to get to talk to you, and thank you for what you're doing for guys like me.
1: Here's Walter Trout and Kenny Wayne Shepherd from the soon-to-be-released album, We're All in This Together. Here's Gonna Hurt Like Hell.

0: Oh, blues music. That's rumbling and tumbling right there. Blues in conversation with a true roadhouse warrior, a well-seasoned blues man, locked, loaded, and ready to explode. Walter Trout, his upcoming album, We're All in This Together, you'll be able to find it on Amazon, iTunes, and the Walter Trout website. Be sure to check out those tour dates and go take in a show. You'll be glad you did. Great blues music. It's raining down. More scorching hot blues is yet to come. Stay tuned for more Confessing the Blues.
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1: Here's your extended Environment Canada forecast for Fredericton, Oromocto, and surrounding areas for Sunday and Monday, May 10th and 11th. Sunday, periods of rain throughout the day with around 10 millimeters expected. Winds from the south at 20 kilometers an hour, gusting up to 40, high near 14 degrees. Sunday night will stay unsettled with showers continuing and a low around 8. Looking to Monday, expect cloudy skies with a 60% chance of showers. Cooler conditions continue with a daytime high near 14 degrees. Monday night clearing with temperatures dropping sharply to minus 1, so there is a risk of frost in low-lying areas by early Tuesday morning. The overall trend is for a damp and cool start to the week before sunnier weather returns Tuesday. That's your look at the weather for Fredericton, Oromocto, and surrounding areas. Hope you have a great day and thanks for listening.
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0: It's all about living and loving, fighting and forgiving, ruin and redemption. It's America's oldest and most original art form. It's all about the blues round here. Welcome back, Roadhouse Rowdies. You found Confessing the Blues. I'm your host, Cleve Baker. Oh, we've gone down to the crossroads. It's where the blues meets rock and roll. We bring you some rock and blues with Too Slim and the Tail Draggers, the Hurlis, Sweetwater Band, and Delta Moon. Oh, they make the playlist. We've got two songs, two artists, blues, just the way you like it, with the Altered Five Blues Band and the John Pagano Band. And we start this hour steady rocking. Here's the Milligan Bond Project and Greg Sober. We've laid them in there, side by each, on Confessing the Blues.

0: There it is. Rockin' the blues just for you, Boogie Chillin'. That was the Milligan Vaughn Project. They're dangerous. And we heard from Greg Sover. He's the preacher. Stimulating blues music. You get it right here every week. Ladies and gentlemen, you know it takes you to make it all happen. Get online and buy the music. Go take in a show and join and be active in a blues society near you. That's what it's going to take to keep the blues alive. We've got more Rockin' Blues for you. A short stack of blues greats. It's on the way. Don't miss a thing. He's on back in to Confessing the Blues.
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0: Blues survives the ages because the loyalty of its fans, the passion of the blues artists that work the craft, and the efforts of the members of blues societies around the globe. 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
0: Welcome back, Boogie Chillin'. Get comfortable and make yourself right at home. Up next, we've got some more blues veterans, and they are sure enough going to be rocking. Well, that sound is coming your way hard and fast with this next group of world-renowned bluesicians. Here's Too Slim and the Tail Draggers, the Harless Sweetwater Band, and Delta Moon. We bring it to you, the Rockin' Blues sound on Confessing the Blues.

0: Smoking Hot Blues at its best. Some kind of spicy, I must say. That was Two Slim and the Tail Draggers. Get your going on. We heard from the Harley Sweetwater Band, big bass drum, and Delta Moon. They sing together. 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We shake the floor. We rock the house. Come on back and catch the groove. Another great set of blues is on the way. Oh, two songs, two artists. You don't want to miss it. Stay tuned for more Confessing the Blues.
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0: 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Blues just the way you like it. Two songs, two artists. Shaking the walls and trembling the ground. Best grab hold of something. Here's the Altered Five Blues Band and the John Pagano Band. Knock it down, the black dirt. I'm Confessing the Blues.

0: blues artists, great blues music. We spin them every week. Smoking hot blues with some rockin' attitude. That was two songs, two artists, and some steady rocking right there. That was the Altered Five Blues Band, brand new. The title track to their new album, Charmed and Dangerous, and Three Alarm Desire. And we heard from the John Pagano Band, Trouble on My Heels, and he's got a bad habit. 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
0: We're winding down this week's blues gig. First class blues straight from the top shelf. We close this week's show with Lawrence Jones. He's got No Place to Go. And Albert Castilla, where the devil makes his deals. We're throwing it down. I'm Confessing the Blues.

0: Ladies and gentlemen, we want to thank you for tuning in this edition of Confessing the Blues. We invite you to check us out online at confessingtheblues.info. This is Cleve Baker inviting you back next week. We'll be right here, Confessing the Blues.
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2: 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And we still use the communication tools we learned. 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
1: Plus, it was fun. We laughed a lot and the hotel was amazing. 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
3: Here's your Extended Environment Canada forecast for Fredericton, Oromocto, and surrounding areas for Sunday night and Monday, May 10th and 11th. Sunday night will stay unsettled with showers continuing and a low around 8. Looking to Monday, expect cloudy skies with a 60% chance of showers. Cooler conditions continue with a daytime high near 14 degrees. Monday night clearing with temperatures dropping sharply to minus 1, so there is a risk of frost in low-lying areas by early Tuesday morning. The overall trend is for a damp and cool start to the week before sunnier weather returns Tuesday. That's your look at the weather for Fredericton, Oromocto, and surrounding areas. Hope you have a great day, and thanks for listening.
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From the Roadhouse Studios in the Little Blue House on the Wetlands in beautiful Iowa City, Iowa, Big Joe and the Dynaflows get this one going with I'm a Country Boy from their release from just a few weeks ago called Rock House Party. My name's Tony Steidler Dennis, and you know, we're finally rolling out of winter and into spring in the Roadhouse Studios. It was a tough winter, too, I think pretty much all throughout the U.S. But spring usually means all things new, and that's this edition of the Roadhouse in a nutshell. This hour I've got new music from Kenny BDI Smith, Tommy Castro and the Painkillers, Seth Walker and Ellis Bailey, and a great older track from the Manish Boys. Let's just say goodbye to winter, huh? And say hello to another hour of the finest blues you've never heard, the 734th Roadhouse. New music from Brandon Santini keeps us going. This is Heartbreaker in the Roadhouse.

Herb Dog Brown from a release that comes out in April called For Love and Money. That was Reefer Lovin' Woman. Kenny BDI Smith before that from his new release called Drop the Hammer and Hey Daddy. And Brandon Santini opened it with Heartbreaker from his latest release called The Long Shot.

Matt Anderson and What Would Your Mama Say from his new release called Halfway Home by Morning. New on Alligator, music from Tommy Castro and the Painkillers and Them Changes. That's from Killin' It Live. And Joanne Shaw Taylor from a release that comes out in May called The Best Thing. And that was the title track from that release. You know, from the very beginning, it's been really easy to get a hold of me on the Roadhouse. My email is tony@roadhousepodcast.com. 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Hope you'll take advantage of one of those ways to get a hold of me. I really do look forward to hearing your thoughts and your comments on the show. My name's Tony Steidler Denison. Let's keep this going with a track from Tony Holiday, actually a track featuring James Harmon and Kid Ramos. This is Going to Court in the Roadhouse.

0: got myself a good lawyer, he can prove water runs uphill. I got myself a good lawyer, prove water run uphill. Algonquin J. Calhoun, you give me a thrill.
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pretty eclectic mix of styles in that set. Closed it with Colin Linden and Luther Dickinson, An Honest I Do, old Jimmy Reed song. That was featuring Rachel Davis. Seth Walker before that, and All I Need to Know from his new release called Are You Open, and Tony Holiday and Going to Court before that, featuring James Harmon and Kid Ramos from his latest release called Porch Sessions.

Knickerbocker All-Stars to wind things down in this hour of the Roadhouse, something to remember you by from the release called Go Back Home to the Blues. Making his Roadhouse debut before that, Kenny Parker and Half Crazy. That's from his release called Hellfire, and making her Roadhouse debut, Ellis Bailey and Wild Wild West from a release called Road I Call Home. That's going to do it for this hour of the Roadhouse. Thank you so much for stopping by for another hour of the finest blues you've never heard. We're going to close it up with the oldest track in the hour from way back in 2012.

Manus Boys, and I woke up screaming from their release called Double Dynamite. My name's Tony Stidler Denison. Come back next week and I'll keep your bar stool warm right here in the Roadhouse.

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4: Here's your extended Environment Canada forecast for Fredericton, Oromocto, and surrounding areas for Sunday night and Monday, May 10th and 11th. Sunday night will stay unsettled with showers continuing and a low around 8. Looking to Monday, expect cloudy skies with a 60% chance of showers. Cooler conditions continue with a daytime high near 14 degrees. Monday night clearing with temperatures dropping sharply to minus 1, so there is a risk of frost in low-lying areas by early Tuesday morning. The overall trend is for a damp and cool start to the week before sunnier weather returns Tuesday. That's your look at the weather for Fredericton, Oromocto, and surrounding areas. Hope you have a great day, and thanks for
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6: 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Welcome to week 414 of the Rockin' Blues Show. I'm your host, Brett Morrison. I'll be here for the next 2 hours playing the best in rock and blues music. This is our second ever all-acoustic show. I'll get things started off with Quebec's Mike Goudreau from his brand new release, Acoustic Sessions. This is What Did I Say?

Closing out our opening set of acoustic rock and blues music. From his 2016 release, By My Side, we had Vancouver's James Buddy Rogers with Can't Get You Off My Mind. And I got this week's rock and blues show started off with Quebec's Mike Goudreau and What Did I Say from his new release, Acoustic Sessions. This is the Rock and Blues Show, and I'm your host, Brent Morrison. This is our second ever all-acoustic show. Starting off this set, the twice-named number one guitarist of all time by Rolling Stone magazine, Jimi Hendrix, passed away 49 years ago Wednesday, September 18, 1970, at the age of 27 in London. Influenced by blues artists such as Howlin' Wolf, Buddy Guy, Muddy Waters, and Elmore James, it's hard to imagine Hendrix as anything other than the guitar god he became. After he moved east in the mid-60s, he cut his teeth with the likes of Little Richard, the Isley Brothers, King Curtis, and John Hammond as a backup guitarist and occasional session player. His move to England and the release of his 1967 debut, Are You Experienced, changed the very history of music, and nearly 50 years after his death, Hendrix continues to be one of the most influential musicians of all time. He charted 47 albums and 16 songs on 14 different Billboard charts and received a Grammy nomination in 1970 for his rendition of the Star Spangled Banner. Jimi Hendrix was inducted into the Rock and Roll Hall of Fame in 1992, the same year he was awarded the Grammy Lifetime Achievement Award. From 1967, this is the legendary Jimi Hendrix with his 12-string acoustic version of Hear My Train A-Comin'.

this town. I'm gonna buy this town and put it all in my shoe. Might even give a piece to you.

Closing out that set from his 2018 release, Acoustic Dopamine. Released the exact same day he released the electric album Dopamine Machine. That was Texas bluesman Haddon Sayers with Dopamine Machine. Before that, from her 1971 self-titled debut, we had Blues Hall of Famer Bonnie Raitt featuring Junior Wells on harmonica with her cover of Robert Johnson's Walking Blues. And I got that set started off with the legendary Jimi Hendrix and his 12-string acoustic version of Hear My Train A-Comin' from 1967. This is the Rockin' Blues Show, and I'm your host, Brent Morrison. This is our second ever all-acoustic show. From her 2004 Maple Blues Award-winning Change, recorded live in Toronto, this is Canada's Sue Foley with Shake That Thing.

your soul you must defend. Hide out at Red Lion Yard, out of sight and out.

Red Lion Yard, just like so many times before. Hard times at Red Lion Yard, yet another killing floor. 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

Closing out that set from his new solo debut EP, Dark Horses, that was Northern Ireland's Lonesome Chris Todd with Red Lion Yard. Before that, from his 2019 release, Confessin' My Dues, we had Canada's Terry Robb with the title track. And I got that set started off with Canada's Sue Foley and Shake That Thing from her 2004 Maple Blues Award-winning live acoustic album, Change. This is Brent Morrison of the Rockin' Blues Show, and you're listening to 95.7 The Wolf, Fredericton's home of the blues. This is our second ever all-acoustic show. Starting off this set, actor, singer, and guitarist Jim Burns turned 71 on Sunday. He was born September 22, 1948 in St. Louis. He started playing guitar at 13 and played his first professional gig at 16. He moved to Vancouver in the mid-70s, becoming a staple of the blues scene, and released his debut album Burning in 1981. Since then, he's released 9 more albums, been nominated for 4 Juno Awards, winning 3 times, as well as being nominated for 15 Maple Blues Awards, winning 3 times. In 1995, he was inducted into the BC Entertainment Hall of Fame Star Walk. From 2004 St. Louis Times, this is Canadian blues legend Jim Burns with his cover of the Ducks' Yes, Yes, Yes.

Closing out that set from 1937, that was the legendary Tampa Red with Seminole Blues. From her 2018 release, Take It With You, we had Sacramento's Katie Nipp with You Make It So Hard to Sing the Blues. And I got that set started off with Vancouver birthday boy Jim Burns and the Ducks' Yes, Yes, Yes from his 2014 release, St. Louis Times. This is the Rockin' Blues Show, and I'm your host, Brent Morrison. This is our second ever all-acoustic show. Starting off this set from his new release, Chicago Rambler, this is Croatian native Tomislav Guliban with Jerry Rick's On My Mind.

0: they don't melt away. It just gets better, so the ladies say, it's the candy man. It's the candy man.
1: From his original 1928 recording session, that was the legendary Mississippi John Hurt with Candyman Blues. From her 2018 release, A Woman's Soul, a tribute to Bessie Smith, with New York's Rory Block with her cover of Need a Little Sugar in My Bowl. And I got that set started off with Croatia's Tomislav Guliban and Jerry Rick's On My Mind from his new release, Chicago Rambler. This is the Rockin' Blues Show, and I'm your host, Brent Morrison. This is our second ever all-acoustic show. From his 2013 sophomore release, Live at the Acoustic Grill, recorded in Picton, Ontario, this is Al Lerman with I Love You, Baby.

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1: From his 2013 sophomore release, Live at the Acoustic Grill, recorded in Picton, Ontario, that was Canada's Al Lerman with his cover of Sonny Terry and Brownie McGee's I Love You, Baby. This is the Rockin' Blues Show, and I'm your host, Brent Morrison. This is our second ever all-acoustic show, taking us across the top of our first hour, recorded at the Stovall Plantation in Mississippi in 1941. This is the legendary Muddy Waters with I Be's Troubled.

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1: Here's your Extended Environment Canada forecast for Fredericton, Oromocto, and surrounding areas for Sunday night and Monday, May 10th and 11th. Sunday night will stay unsettled with showers continuing and a low around 8. Looking to Monday, expect cloudy skies with a 60% chance of showers. Cooler conditions continue with a daytime high near 14 degrees. Monday night clearing with temperatures dropping sharply to minus 1, so there is a risk of frost in low-lying areas by early Tuesday morning. The overall trend is for a damp and cool start to the week before sunnier weather returns Tuesday. That's your look at the weather for Fredericton, Oromocto, and surrounding areas. Hope you have a great day, and thanks for listening.
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Closing out that set from 1936, we had Blind Boy Fuller with Catman Blues Take One. And taking us across the top of our first hour from 1941, recorded at Mississippi Stovall Plantation, we had Muddy Waters with IB's Troubled. This is the Rockin' Blues Show, and I'm your host, Brent Morrison. This is our second ever all-acoustic show. Starting off this set, a lot of people consider John Lee Hooker an acoustic artist, but in fact, most of his recordings were made with an electric guitar. From his 1960 acoustic album, That's My Story, this is the late, great John Lee Hooker with I Need Some Money.

need some money, honey. I need some money right away. I need some money so bad.

I need some money, honey. I need some money so bad. All of my bills behind. I need some money right now. I know your love is so good, baby. I need some money. Oh, yeah. What I want. I need some money. I need some money.

Closing out that set from their 2000 Blues Music Award and Grammy-winning Riding with the King, we had Eric Clapton and B.B. King with Key to the Highway. B.B. King would have turned 94 on Monday. He was born September 16, 1925 in Ida Benham, Mississippi. B.B. King was an inaugural member of the Blues Hall of Fame in 1980, where he also has two albums and one single inducted. In a career that spanned more than 70 years, his shimmering vibrato guitar solos and honeyed voice influenced generations of blues players. B.B. King was nominated for 30 Grammy Awards, winning 15 times. He was nominated for 39 Blues Music Awards, winning 15 times. On Rolling Stone magazine's 100 Greatest Singers of All Time, he ranked number 96. And on their 100 Greatest Guitarists of All Time, he placed number 3 in 2003 and 2011 in number 6. B.B. King was inducted into the Rock and Roll Hall of Fame in 1987. And I got that set started off with another inaugural member of the Blues Hall of Fame from 1960's That's My Story. We had John Lee Hooker with I Need Some Money. This is the Rockin' Blues Show, and I'm your host, Brent Morrison. This is our second ever all-acoustic show, starting off a set of Canadian acoustic rock and blues music from her 2018 release, Go and Gone. This is Edmonton, Alberta's Cat Dancer with Chevrolet Car.

Closing out that set from his 2012 Maple Blues Award and Juno winning A Natural Fact, his first all-acoustic album, that was Hamilton's Steve Strongman featuring Susie Vinnick with Leaving. Before that, from her 2011 Maple Blues Award and Juno-nominated Me and Mabel, we had Ontario's Susie Vinnick with her cover of Bob Dylan's Quit Your Lowdown Ways. And I got that set started off with Edmonton, Alberta's Cat Dancer and Chevrolet Car recorded live off the floor with just one mic on her 2018 release, Goin' Gone. This is Brent Morrison of the Rockin' Blues Show, and you're listening to 95.7 The Wolf, Fredericton's home of the blues. This is our second ever all-acoustic show. It's time for our big block of blues, over 20 minutes of uninterrupted rockin' blues music. For this week's big block of blues, I'm going to showcase one of the biggest and best acoustic instruments of all time, the piano. The piano was invented in Italy sometime around 1700, and in the mid-1700s, Johann Sebastian Bach became one of the first classical composers to embrace the instrument after some of his suggestions to improve it were adopted. Piano making flourished in Vienna in the late 1700s, and since then, the instrument has been embraced by the likes of Mozart, Beethoven, Jelly Roll Morton, Fats Waller, Little Richard, Otis Spann, Jerry Lee Lewis, Elton John, and, well, you get the idea. Starting things off from 1939, this is legendary Kansas City piano man Pete Johnson with Big Joe Turner and Baby, Look at You.

Darling, who is loving you tonight? I don't want to know that. I wonder really who's in love with you tonight. Every time you run.

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Me now.

Closing out this week's big block of blues, over 20 minutes of uninterrupted rockin' blues music. This week showcasing music featuring one of the greatest acoustic instruments of all time, the piano. From their 2017 Juno-nominated Big City Backcountry Blues, we had Calgary's Tim Williams, Kelowna's Kenny Blues Boss Wayne, and Whitehorse's Brandon Isaac with Boogie Down Baby. Before that, from 1951, we had the legendary Memphis Slim with Tijuana. Recorded live in London in 1978, we had New Orleans blues legend Professor Longhair featuring Alfred Roberts on congas with Mess Around. From 1998's Down in Mississippi, we had the legendary Pine Top Perkins with Miss Ida B. Before that, from 1997's Music Makin' Mama, we had the late great Ann Rabson featuring her sister Mimi Rabson on violin with Snatchin' and Grabbin'. And I got this week's big block of blues started off with the legendary Pete Johnson featuring Big Joe Turner and Baby Look at You from 1939. This is the Rockin' Blues Show, and I'm your host, Brent Morrison. This is our second ever all-acoustic show. We're getting into our last stretch of the show. Got a couple more songs I'm going to try to squeeze in here. Starting off this set, one of the most influential slide guitarists of all time, Blind Willie Johnson, passed away 74 years ago Tuesday, September 18th, 1945 at 48. Inducted into the Blues Hall of Fame in 2017, where he also has one song inducted, Blind Willie Johnson was known for using a knife as a slide and favoring open D tuning, picking notes with his fingers, playing bass lines with his thumb, and singing in one of the most fearsome voices of all time. He made his first recordings in 1927 for Columbia Records, and over the next 3 years recorded a total of 30 songs. And while he performed into the 1940s, he never recorded again. A devout Christian who later became a Baptist preacher, many of Johnson's songs were adapted spirituals and hymns, creating a genre that would eventually be known as gospel blues. Blind Willie Johnson influenced and has been covered by artists such as Ry Cooder, Bob Dylan, Big Sugar, Eric Clapton, The Grateful Dead, and countless others. In 1977, his haunting instrumental, Dark Was the Night, Cold Was the Ground, was included on the Golden Record, which NASA launched on the Voyager 1 spacecraft, and which NASA's website describes as intended to communicate a story of our world to extraterrestrials. It is now over 20 billion kilometers from Earth. From 1927, this is the legendary Blind Willie Johnson with If I Had My Way, I'd Tear the Building Down.

From 2012's Solo Recordings Volume 1, that was Montreal's Steve Hill with Gotta Be Strong and Carry On. Before that, from 1927, we had the legendary Blind Willie Johnson with If I Had My Way, I'd Tear the Building Down. This is the Rockin' Blues Show, and I'm your host, Brent Morrison. This has been our second ever all-acoustic show. I will be back in 7 days with another 2 hours of the best in rockin' blues music. I'd like to thank everyone for listening in again this week. It's time for the final vinyl. Taking us out this week from 2018's 17 Vultures, this is Nanaimo's David Gogo with his cover of George Harrison's Don't Bother Me.

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3: Here's your Extended Environment Canada forecast for Fredericton, Oromocto, and surrounding areas for Sunday night and Monday, May 10th and 11th. Sunday night will stay unsettled with showers continuing and a low around 8. Looking to Monday, expect cloudy skies with a 60% chance of showers. Cooler conditions continue with a daytime high near 14 degrees. Monday night clearing with temperatures dropping sharply to minus 1, so there is a risk of frost in low-lying areas by early Tuesday morning. The overall trend is for a damp and cool start to the week before sunnier weather returns Tuesday. That's your look at the weather for Fredericton, Oromocto, and surrounding areas. Hope you have a great day, and thanks for listening.
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6: 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Welcome to week 416 of the Rockin' Blues Show. I'm your host, Brent Morrison. I'll be here for the next 2 hours playing the best in rockin' blues music. This is our 8th anniversary show. It came up so quickly, I barely even noticed it was here. I've got lots to get to this week, including my 3-part interview with up-and-coming blues superstar Chrisstone Kingfish Ingram, but I'm going to get this week's show started off with one of the greatest and most influential bluesmen of all time. The Iceman, the master of the Telecaster, Albert Collins, would have turned 87 on Tuesday. He was born October 1st, 1932 in Leona, Texas. He was nominated for 33 Blues Music Awards, winning 19 times, including the first ever Contemporary Blues Male Artist Award in 1980. He was also nominated for 8 Grammy Awards, winning in 1986 for Best Traditional Blues Album for Showdown, his collaboration with fellow blues legends Johnny Copeland and Robert Cray. In 1986, he was inducted into the Blues Hall of Fame, where he also has 2 albums inducted. Albert Collins played Montreux 5 times in his career, and on Rolling Stone magazine's 100 Greatest Guitarists of All Time, he placed number 56 on the 2011 list. Legendary for his high-energy performances as much as for his musicianship, Albert Collins has influenced virtually every blues guitarist that has come since. From 1970's The Complete Albert Collins, this is the instrumental Coon and Collins.

0: closing out our opening set of rock and blues music, featuring the Iceman, the master of the Telecaster, the late, great Albert Collins. From 1982's Live in Japan, we had Tired Man. Before that, from his 1986 Blues Music Award and Grammy-nominated Cold Snap, we had Hooked on You. And I got this week's rock and blues show started off with Albert Collins and the instrumental Coon and Collards from 1970's The Complete Albert Collins. This is the Rock and Blues Show, and I'm your host, Brent Morrison. This is our 8th year anniversary show, starting off this set, the first part of my 3-part interview with Clarksdale, Mississippi bluesman Chris Stone, Kingfish Ingram.
1: I've got Chris Stone, Kingfish Ingram on the line from Clarksdale, Mississippi. How are things in Mississippi tonight?
2: Everything's all good, man. Everything's all kosher, man. That's it.
1: Yeah, I guess you started, what, like a 40-day run on this leg of the tour back in August, and you got a couple days off now?
2: Oh, yeah. We're on the Fish Grease, a new joint tour, and I think we have maybe like 29 to 28 days left. We start back up tomorrow and not good.
1: On October 10th, you're going to be out here in Vancouver at the Fox Cabaret. Have you ever been out this way before?
2: Can't say that I have. This will be my first time, man. I'm definitely looking forward to it.
1: I can tell you, Vancouver's got a pretty intense blues scene.
2: Yeah, man. I heard it's the place to be up there, man, when it comes to blues, man. I think that's really exciting.
1: Nashville's the Cerny Brothers are going to be opening for you in Vancouver, and you've played some dates with them already. What are they like?
2: Oh, yeah, man. They're kind of like rootsy, Americana style, and I definitely recommend them, man. They are an awesome duo and even better guys, man.
1: For the folks who don't know, you were born in Clarksdale January 19th, 1999, so I think you may be the youngest person I've interviewed on the show. They keep saying on the things I've been reading that you were born 10 miles from the crossroads that Robert Johnson made famous.
2: Yeah, man. Yeah, that legendary crossroads in town. Yeah, man, that's where I'm from. I'm pretty much the home of it all, you know.
1: You're coming from a pretty musical family, and I think it's your mom is related to Charlie Pride?
2: Yeah, I don't want to mess this up. I think that's her grandmother's nephew, if I'm not mistaken. But he's definitely in there. Well, I may have gotten it wrong.
1: Well, I mean, if you got some relation to Charlie Pride, that's pretty good. He's pretty awesome.
2: Yes, sir. Yes, sir, most definitely.
1: Last October, Canada's Lindsay Beaver became the first Canadian to be signed by Alligator Records. Do you know, are you the youngest artist to sign with them?
2: No, I don't think so. I know they had Lucky Peterson at a young age. And I remember Shamika Copeland signed at 18 or 19. I signed when I was like 20.
1: I forgot how long Shamika's been with them.
2: Yeah, man, yeah. She was with them for a minute, and I think she had left, and then now she's back.
1: Your album, Kingfish, it came out on May 17th. I take it things have been pretty busy in your life since then.
2: Yeah, man, we started the heavy, extensive touring that I'm kind of getting used to at the moment. Everybody's loving the record. It's a beautiful thing.
1: The album Kingfish, it's 12 songs long, and it's over 50 minutes, and you co-wrote 8 of the songs on it. Does songwriting come easy for you?
2: Honestly, songwriting doesn't, because it will never have. For me, a song comes, how can I phrase this? For me, a song comes like pretty much out the blue. I just can't sit down and say, I'm going to write a song. And most of those songs that I've written on the record, that's how they came to me. They just came out of the blue. Like a range of music better than just writing the lyrics, you know.
1: Yeah, I was talking to Gina Coleman from the Misty Blues Band up in Massachusetts. And she says when she gets a song, it just comes to her all at once. Music, lyrics, everything. I told her that was pretty darn lucky.
2: No, definitely. That's actually rare to see all of that come at one time.
1: The album was recorded in Nashville, and Grammy winner Tom Hambridge also co-wrote most of the album and played drums and produced it. What's working in the studio with Tom like?
2: Man, it was great, actually, because from the first moment we worked together writing the song, everything just there naturally. And in the studio, I didn't feel no pressure or anything from him. Everything just came together, and it was beautiful, man. It was a nice thing. Fed off his energy, he fed off mine, man, and we created something great, you know.
1: Well, the first single off the debut was Fresh Out, which featured Buddy Guy. What was it like to record with Buddy?
2: Well, that's the thing. We didn't record that song together. What ended up happening is I recorded the whole song, and we played it to Buddy. We felt like it was the best song on the album for Mr. Guy to get on. That's one song I think I had that Buddy chose to be on the record. So, yeah, man, it was kind of an overdub thing, but I felt like it was a great pairing. And he definitely enchants the song, most definitely, man. I love when he comes at the end. It gets you chills every time.
1: Yeah, you can always tell when Buddy's on a song.
2: Yeah. Yeah, he has a distinct playing style.
1: Yeah, and I mean, just that voice, the tone that he's got when he sings is just unmistakable.
2: Yeah, man. Yeah, man, so raw. And all those years in his voice, man, that's life, you know.
1: Another pretty famous guy is Kebmo. He's featured on the song Listen, but he also plays guitar on five other songs on the album. What did it mean to have him make such a contribution?
2: Man, it's crazy how that happened. See, what originally the plan was, me and him, we were just going to co-write together on the song. And he showed up to the studio because he lives in Nashville, like 3 miles outside. And he showed up to the studio next week, and he had all of his gear there, and he just ended up setting up and just... Tom didn't say no. He didn't end up setting up, and he session played on about like on those songs, and everything just came together. Yeah,
1: I don't think it's a good idea to say no to Kebmo anyways.
2: yeah, man, of course not.
1: One song's enough. We don't need any more.
2: Yes, sir. He definitely brought something special to the session as well, man.
1: You started playing around with a guitar when you were four, but you actually played drums and bass before you switched over to guitar full-time?
2: Yeah, that's how it happened because I was church influenced, you know, by my mom's side of family, and so I was doing that. But then, you know, when I started learning guitar around that time, I felt like my fingers was too big for the strings, and that's when I moved to bass, and bass became my instrument, and I started playing around town with different bands and such, and I just made the switch one day. And I've been on guitar ever since. That thing was like around 11, 12, 13, somewhere in that round, you know.
1: Now, did girls have anything to do with that decision? Because I've heard that from the odd guitarists, that they picked guitar up because they wanted to impress girls.
2: I'll say like maybe 10% of my switch went to that, you know.
1: So when you start playing guitar all the time, who are your influences?
2: In the beginning, I was listening to the guys like Lightning Hopkins and Skip James and Son House and Muddy Waters. And then I got into the electric styles of Big Jack Johnson and B.B. King and Albert King and Freddie King, Albert Collins. And then I got into like more of the players who play with the bands like Gary Moore and Prince and Hendrix and like kind of a little bit of Steve Ray Vaughan, you know. And then back to some of the traditional guys like Otis Rush, you know. It's pretty much some of everybody, you know. A little bit of Wes Montgomery, you know, Charlie Christian, stuff like that.
1: That's the way to do it.
2: Yes, sir. Most definitely. You got to be diverse. You can take something from all of them.
1: I was actually just playing some Otis Rush on my show last week. I did a couple of his songs and then a bunch of people doing covers of him because it was the anniversary of the day he passed away. And today's Albert Collins' birthday.
2: Right. I saw that. I don't know how old he would have been.
1: Yeah, I can't remember either. But I know he passed away way too early.
2: Yeah. It's a shame. I think cancer took him out, if I'm not mistaken.
1: So those were your influences on guitar. Who were your influences when it came to singing? Kind of the same guys?
2: Singing was something different because I was listening to more so vocalists too growing up. You could say like, I wouldn't say these people are like influences, but they're like my favorite singers, like Luther Vandross and Patti LaBelle, and even Nate Dogg. He's one of my favorite vocalists as well.

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0: I'm fresh out. Yeah, no doubt. I'm fresh out.
1: Here's a little bit of free advice. If you're going to release a debut album and you want people to really notice it, especially your first single, try to get the living legend Buddy Guy to record on it. From his 2019 debut, Kingfish, that was Clarksdale, Mississippi's Chris Stone Kingfish Ingram featuring Buddy Guy with Fresh Out. And before that, the first part of my three-part interview with Kingfish. I'll have the other parts later in the show. This is the Rockin' Blues Show, and I'm your host, Brent Morrison. This is our 8th year anniversary show. Starting off this set from her 2018 EP for the Good Guys and the Bad Guys, this is Montreal's Honora with Long Road.

0: Closing out that set from their 2019 sophomore release, Mojo Woman, we had Montreal's Barbara Diab and the Smoked Meat Band with I Wanna Cook in Your Kitchen. And I got that set started off of Montreal's Honora and Long Road from her 2018 EP for the Good Guys and the Bad Guys. This is Brent Morrison of the Rockin' Blues Show, and you're listening to 95.7 The Wolf, Fredericton's home of the blues. This is our 8th anniversary show, starting off this set, the second part of my 3-part interview with Clarksdale, Mississippi bluesman Chris Stone, Kingfish Ingram.
1: I just saw this on one of the websites that you actually made your first recording, Delta Boy, back in 2014. What was that like?
2: Oh, man, it sucked. Man, I will tell you what happened. I ended up writing the songs like the day before I was going to record, right? And so I have a friend come in. He played drums, and I played bass on it. And me and him played together the first 2 tracks. And then I overdubbed guitar. And this is, it was crazy because around that time I was like in full wank mode, you know, just shredding and, you know, and no space at all and shit. It's just crazy, dude. So, you know, I think I took it off my website because I didn't want nobody to hear it.
1: Well, now I just want to hear it more.
2: Yeah, man. I did that back in 2014. At a local studio here in Clarksdale.
1: You mentioned some of the older guys you listen to, like Skip James and Sunhouse and that, and your song, That's Fine By Me, it sounds like real old school blues if they had electric guitars back in the 20s and 30s.
2: I think so, man.
1: Yeah, that's what I was just listening to. I always try to listen to the albums before I do the interviews, and that one really caught my ear.
2: Yeah, man, that was when I wanted to have like an 8-bar blues song in kind of the style of BB, and man, yeah, man, now... We were talking about earlier about how songs have come to you and the music and such. That one came to me with the music and all, man, because, you know, I had in my head what I wanted to do, and the lyrics just came all the way through with that, and I ended up finishing it with Tom right before we recorded the record.
1: Well, I think one of the things that really stuck out on your website I was reading was that your grandmother says you're an old soul, and you agree, and your song Being Here Before is all about that.
2: Oh, yeah. Yeah, most definitely. When I was young... And I would hang around my family. I guess I would do things that, you know, normal college kids. And I even though myself, when I was in school and I would talk to some of my classmates, I felt like my way of thinking was a little bit different than theirs. So, yeah, most definitely, I definitely agree to some extent.
1: Yeah, I mean, that song, if people were wondering what you're talking about, they just need to listen to that. It really spells it out.
2: Most definitely. It shows, you know.
1: A lot of people your age are probably more likely to listen to hip-hop or rap than the blues. Can you explain what it is that draws you to the blues? And like everybody else that listens to it?
2: Well, for one, you know, with me coming from Clarksdale, I was exposed to it a lot, you know. My dad played it, and, you know, it's just a mecca of the blues. And I stayed right next to a blues band. And so they let me come watch play. And some of those guys were like different parts of the blues legends, like Dr. Mike and Wesley Jefferson and Tennessee Williams. And not only that, it's, you know, it's a cultural thing for me. You know, this is our history. And I just want to do something different, you know, than other kids in my area.
1: NPR referred to you as a rising blues prodigy and a torchbearer. So do you kind of feel like you're carrying on that Mississippi blues tradition?
2: Yeah, in a way, what I do is definitely rooted in tradition, but it's not definitely tradition. Like I said, I try to keep it rooted while I try to incorporate in the modern world. But I definitely feel like it's mandatory for me to keep that tradition aside because I come from the heart of it all, you know.
1: And at the same time, I understand you're a hip-hop fan.
2: Oh, yeah, most definitely. I'm into like West Coast 90s rap. That production from that time was just, man, was just great, man. Dr. Dre and DJ Battlecat and DJ Quick, that's some of the main reasons why I listen to it, you know. And I like some of the modern stuff, too. Not much of it, but a lot, you know.
1: Do you find there's a place where, like, hip-hop and blues kind of meet? Like, there's a...
2: Oh, yeah, most definitely, because hip-hop is the grandchild, you know, of the blues. You know, it's all part of the African-American culture. And that's actually, you know, what I want to do, you know, in the future, even though it's been done before, I just want to see what can I do by mixing some of the hip-hop elements with the blues, because I feel like that's one of the ways we can get more young kids drawn into it. And once we get them in that way, we can teach them about the real, true, and raw thing.
1: I watched the Quincy Jones documentary a while ago, and he says that he sees a lot of similarities between, like, bebop and hip-hop.
2: But when you look at groups like some Lauryn Hill and the Refugees and everything. They definitely incorporated like some jazz elements into their music and some hip hop.
1: And I always think the greatest freestyler of all time was John Lee Hooker.
2: Oh yeah, okay, that's interesting. You the first one I ever heard sing?
1: Oh good, I thought I stole it from somebody.
2: You're the first person I've heard say that.
1: Yeah, I mean, he's just such a unique artist. He's just unreal.
2: Yeah, man, but that's another hometown hero, man.
1: Yeah, for sure. Oh, like, so how far have you been to Bentonia? Because I know Jimmy Duck Holmes has a new album coming out, and I wasn't sure how far it is from Clarksdale.
2: Yeah, Bentonia is actually like 2 hours and a half. I think I actually went down there, not for a short thing, but Mr. Duck, he was just hanging around the shop, and I went down there with Marquise Knox and Dontavious Willis, and we got a chance to soak up some knowledge about the Bentonia style of blues, and he showed us some things, and yeah, man. Yeah, but I've been knowing Mr. Duck for maybe like 3 years now. I didn't know he had a record coming out, man.
1: Yeah, Dan Auerbach from the Black Keys produced it.
2: Okay, sweet, sweet.
1: He was up here at the Vancouver Folk Festival a couple of years ago, and his sets were packed.
2: Oh, yeah, man. Yeah, man. Everybody loves Mr. Duck. Yeah, I need to check out that record for sure. But he's a great guy and everything, man. He taught us a lot about that style of blues.
1: I interviewed him, well, I guess it was 2 years ago now. He was at the Portland Waterfront Blues Festival, which ties in pretty good because I hear that's where you met Buddy Guy and Tom Hambridge.
2: I think the year that he came was my first year attending. I remember that year. That was like, man, maybe four or five years ago. That was like 2015.
1: So were you playing on your own and then you got to play with Buddy later, or how did that work out?
2: Yeah, that was actually one of the first gigs I did coming out as a full like solo artist, and that was actually like one of the most memorable sets I had come from when I was young. I played the day before and the next day they asked what was cool about saying Mr. Guy and got to meet him, and that's how that came about. Well, I actually met Buddy like a few years prior to that. I opened for him, but it was before I was, you know.

Closing out that set from his new debut album, Kingfish, that was Clarksdale, Mississippi's Chris Doan, Kingfish Ingram, with Outside of This Town. And before that, the second part of my three-part interview with Kingfish, I'll have the last part later in the show. This is the Rockin' Blues Show, and I'm your host, Brent Morrison. This is our 8th anniversary show. It's also our second annual CJSF Fun Drive show. 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

Closing out that set from their new release, Bounce, that was Montreal's Paul Delaurier Band with Take Me to the Brink. And I got that set started off with Toronto's Sandra Boza, and I Want You from her 2018 debut EP, 3 Years. This is the Rock and Blues Show, and I'm your host, Brent Morrison. This is our 8th anniversary show. 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This year's goal is $12,000, and we're looking for minimum donations of $35. During that last set, we got a donation from Sonia in Surrey. I'd like to thank Sonia for that. I think I forgot to thank Conrad for his earlier donation. I also may have forgotten to thank Ezra for his original donation that got the ball rolling. Let's keep things going here, folks. Give us a call. Go to the website. Tell them the Rock and Blues Show sent you, because I've been telling everybody at CJSF, the blues fans are the best out there. Taking us across the top of our first hour from his 2019 release, Blues from Another Planet, this is Montreal's Jim Zeller with Life is Good.

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1: Here's your extended Environment Canada forecast for Fredericton or Oromocto and the Capital Region for Saturday and Sunday, May 9th and 10th. Saturday night, cloudy with periods of rain developing during the evening. Rainfall amounts between 5 and 10 millimeters expected, low around 8 degrees. Looking to Sunday, cloudy skies continue with cooler temperatures and showers throughout the day, high near 14 degrees, and Sunday night, continued showers with a low around 8 degrees. Overall, Saturday looks like the better outdoor day before wetter conditions move into the Fredericton area Saturday night and continue through much of Sunday. That's your weather outlook for Fredericton or Oromocto and surrounding areas for the weekend. Enjoy your weekend and thanks for listening.
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0: know that I too love my cold.
1: Closing out that set, two in a row from the legendary Stevie Ray Vaughan. From his 1984 sophomore release, Couldn't Stand the Weather, we had Cold Shot. And before that, from his 1983 debut, Texas Flood, we had Pride and Joy. Stevie Ray Vaughan would have turned 65 on Thursday. He was born October 3rd, 1954 in Dallas. Stevie Ray Vaughan is my all-time favorite bluesman and arguably one of the most important bluesmen of the last 35 years. In 1982, he became the first unsigned act to play Montreux and was inducted into the Austin Music Awards Hall of Fame the same year. In 1983, he played lead guitar on David Bowie's Grammy-nominated Let's Dance. After plans to tour with Bowie fell apart, Vaughan and his band Double Trouble released their debut masterpiece, Texas Flood, on June 13th. Vaughan released three more studio albums and one live album in his lifetime and played with a who's who of music legends, including Albert King, James Brown, B.B. King, and Johnny Copeland. His final studio album, a collaboration with his brother Jimmy, the Vaughan Brothers, Family Style, was released just weeks after his death. Stevie Ray Vaughan won 6 Grammy Awards and was nominated for 6 Blues Music Awards, winning 5 times. He was inducted into the Blues Hall of Fame in 2000 and the Rock and Roll Hall of Fame in 2015. On Rolling Stone Magazine's 100 Greatest Guitarists of All Time, in 2003 Stevie Ray Vaughan ranked number 7, and on the 2011 revised list, number 12. And taking us across the top of our first hour, from his 2019 release, Blues from Another Planet, we had Quebec's Jim Zeller with Life is Good. This is the Rockin' Blues Show, and I'm your host, Brent Morrison. This is our 8th anniversary show. Starting off this set from his new release, Believe in Love, this is Nanaimo, BC's Mark Crissinger with Roll with the Punches.

closing out that set from his new release, Coming In Hot. That was Coco Montoya with the title track. Coco Montoya turned 68 on Wednesday. He was born October 2nd, 1951 in Santa Monica. Originally a drummer in the Albert Collins Band, Montoya switched to guitar under the Iceman's guidance, playing upside down and left-handed. After 5 years playing with Collins, he left music behind and was working as a bartender until joining another legendary band, famous for its history of great guitarists, John Mayall's Blues Breakers. Montoya played on 3 albums and toured with the Blues Breakers for 10 years before launching his solo career in 1995. He won the 1996 Blues Music Award for Best New Blues Artist and has been nominated another 6 times and has charted 6 albums on the Billboard Blues Charts. Before that, from their debut release, Down to the River, we had the Almond Betts Band, this time featuring Dwayne Betts on lead vocals with Shinin'. And I got that set started off with Nanaimo, BC's Mark Crissinger and Roll with the Punches from his new release, Believe in Love. This is the Rockin' Blues Show, and I'm your host, Brent Morrison. This is our 8th anniversary show. It's time for our big block of blues, over 20 minutes of uninterrupted rockin' blues music. This week, I'm going to be showcasing the nominees at this year's Breakout West Awards, also known as the Western Canadian Music Awards, that are being held in Whitehorse from October 2nd to 6th. I'll be showcasing the artists nominated for Blues Artist of the Year, and on Thursday that award was handed out, so I'll start things off with this year's winner for Blues Artist of the Year, Vancouver's NDDO. From her 2018 release, These Days, this is her cover of Death Letter.

0: Closing out our big block of blues, over 20 minutes of uninterrupted rockin' blues music. This week, showcasing the nominees for the Breakout West's Blues Artist of the Year. From his 2018 release, Rise and Shine, we had White Horse's Brandon Isaac with I Wanna Be Your Man. From his 2019 release, Every Time, recorded live in Calgary, we had Vancouver's James Buddy Rogers with Can't Get You Off My Mind. From his 2018 release, Can't Stop This Love, we had Regina's Jack Semple with Can't Help It. From his 2018 release, 17 Vultures, we had Nanaimo's David Gogo with his cover From a Buick 6. And I got our big block of blues started off with this year's winner for Blues Artist of the Year, Vancouver's NDDO, with her cover of Death Letter from her 2018 release, These Days. This is Brent Morrison of the Rockin' Blues Show, and you're listening to 95.7 The Wolf, Fredericton's home of the blues. This is our 8th anniversary show. Starting off this set, the third and final part of my interview with Clarksdale, Mississippi blues sensation Chris Stone Kingfish Ingram.
1: You're certainly not the first young blues star of the day, like guys like Joe Bonamassa and Josh Smith and Kenny Wayne Shepherd, Johnny Lang. They were in your position at one time. Have you heard from them at all?
2: I haven't heard anything from Johnny, but Josh definitely, he has given me encouraging words, and I talked to him sometimes. I've been learning a lot from him. I haven't heard anything from Joe yet, but he was gracious enough to put us on his cruise for next year.
1: I was just going to ask you if you had a chance to do that.
2: Yeah. Those are not the only ones. Of course, my big bro, Eric Gills, you know, I got a chance to meet Walter Trout one time in Denmark, and he was gracious. Man, he was a great guy as well. Just a few people, you know, in the business as we shouted, I called.
1: I don't want to have too many spoilers, but I understand there's a couple songs you do live that are covers that people would recognize instantly. I was just wondering if you're going to do them in Vancouver or if you want to keep that under wraps.
2: Yeah, man. I have no problem telling because they're already on YouTube anyway. So I do like Empty Promises by Michael Burt, Thriller Zone by BB, and I do Catfish Blues, which is definitely a blues standard, but the version I do is a version by Clarksdale Blues and by the name of Big Jack Johnson. And, you know, sometimes we close out with Hey Joe.
1: Right on. And do you also do Purple Rain sometimes?
2: Yeah. You know what? It's funny because I took Purple Rain out the set list because, you know, that song and Hey Joe was one of the covers. They were, like, known covers, and I just wanted to shine more light on my original stuff that I was doing. That's why I kind of took it out. But every now and then, I put it back in with somebody who, like, requested it or something like that.
1: I guess you've pretty much grown up your whole life with social media. How's that helped your career go?
2: Man, it's actually cool because that's how I got kind of, like, some notoriety. Because I had a video to go viral back in 2015, like in January. I didn't really even know what viral meant and stuff like that. So, yeah, man, from that point on, it kind of boosted my career, man. It's kind of been up from there.
1: You're kind of like the Justin Bieber of the blues. I think that's how he got discovered.
2: Man, well, maybe that's a title I can uphold.
1: I was going to start the interview off with this question, and I'm sure you've answered it 100 times or more by now, but where did the name Kingfish come from?
2: Oh, man, one of my mentors, Bill Howland, Matt Perry, when I went to the Delta Blues Museum, he used to give everybody in the classroom, like, nicknames. And when it got to me, he was talking about the character on Amos and Andy Kingfish, and that's how I got the name. And I didn't like it at first, but it kind of stuck. When everybody in school, like teachers and stuff, was calling me the name. And now it just pretty much became part of my identity, everywhere I go, that's what people call me.
1: Okay, I'm getting down to the last few questions here. Let's see. Oh, yeah, so these are a couple of interesting things I read about you. One, in 2014, you got to play at the White House as part of the delegation of young blues musicians from the Delta Blues Museum, and you got to meet First Lady Michelle Obama.
2: Yes, sir, man, that was mad. Sometimes I forget that happened. Yeah, man, that was a great experience, man. It was definitely very different. And I got a chance to see what the Secret Service like in the White House and everything. So, and she was a great host as well, man. She was really nice.
1: The picture of you and her and the lady from the Delta Blues Museum, I don't think you could be smiling any bigger.
2: Yeah, man, it was definitely different, man. I felt numb in the process because I didn't believe that I was meeting her.
1: Now, there's a couple of other things you're involved in besides, you know, just straight up playing the blues. You also take part in the Blues in Schools program. What's that been like?
2: Oh, that's been cool, man. I've only gotten a chance to actually go to one school and talk to some of the students. But it's been great because I met, like, a lot of new friends. I talked on social media because of it. And I put on, like, a lot of young people into the blues, you know, so to say.
1: Just so you know, we have that up in Canada, too, if you ever decide to move.
2: Okay. cool. Most definitely.
1: The other thing is you're also an ambassador for United by Music North America. Can you tell us what that's about and how you got involved?
2: Oh, yeah. Well, I was diagnosed with Asperger's syndrome not too long ago. My mom and I, we knew some of the people who were some of the directors of United by Music North America. And when they found out about this, they wanted me to come and be a part of it. And it actually was a great experience, man, because it shows that even though people have disabilities, that they still have music in their heart, and they can let out what they want to say and how they feel they should be heard as well, you know.
1: This part of the tour, I guess it ends in November. Are you already planning on a next album?
2: Oh, yeah, most definitely. We actually already did writing sessions for the second album. So I think we'll probably get started on it probably around like break time of next year. And at least it's probably like late next year.
1: That's great. It's basically a week away. You're going to be in Vancouver at the Fox Cabaret. So I'll give you a little bit of advice in case you need it, which is bring a raincoat just in case.
2: Okay, cool. You just told me some great advice, because some of the last seasons we've been going to have been like hella cold and rainy. And I

Closing out that set from his 2019 debut, Kingfish, that was Clarksdale, Mississippi's Christone Kingfish Ingram with Trouble. And before that, the third and final part of my interview with Kingfish, I really believe that this young man embodies the past, present, and the future of the blues. I'm really looking forward to seeing his show in Vancouver. This is the Rockin' Blues Show, and I'm your host, Brent Morrison. This is our 8th anniversary show. I'd like to thank everyone for listening in again this week, and I'd especially like to thank Christone Kingfish Ingram for taking time out of his busy schedule to sit down for an interview with me. I'll be back in 7 days with another 2 hours of the best in rockin' blues music. It's time for the final vinyl. Taking us out this week from 1925, what a pairing. This is Bessie Smith featuring Louis Armstrong on cornet with Reckless Blues.